0: you are doing a bang up job.
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7: River City's weather. Here's a look at your forecast. Chance of thunderstorms tonight. Otherwise, mainly cloudy skies expected. Lows dip down to about 65. Winds out of the southeast, 10 to 20 miles per hour. Storms likely tomorrow. Daytime highs approaching 80. Overcast skies. And that's your updated forecast. I'm meteorologist Paul Trombley. Get the latest weather updates online at MinnesotaDailyWeather.com. Right now, it's 87 degrees.
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6: Here's a look at your forecast. Chance of thunderstorms tonight. Otherwise, mainly cloudy skies expected. Lows dip down to about 65. Winds out of the southeast, 10 to 20 miles per hour. Storms likely tomorrow. Daytime highs approaching 80. Overcast skies. And that's your updated forecast. I'm meteorologist Paul Frombly. Get the latest weather updates online at MinnesotaDailyWeather.com. Right now, it's 87 degrees.
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6: River City's weather. Here's a look at your forecast. Chance of thunderstorms tonight, otherwise mainly cloudy skies. Lows level off around 65, southeasterly winds 10 to 20 miles per hour. Thunderstorms likely tomorrow. High temperatures reach up to 80, cloudy skies expected. And that's your updated forecast. I'm meteorologist Paul Frombly. Get the latest weather updates online at minnesotadailyweather.com. Right now, it's 85 degrees.
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9: Here's a look at your forecast. Chance of thunderstorms tonight, otherwise mainly cloudy skies. Lows level off around 65, southeasterly winds 10 to 20 miles per hour. Thunderstorms likely tomorrow. High temperatures reach up to 80, cloudy skies expected. And that's your updated forecast. I'm meteorologist Paul Frombly. Get the latest weather updates online at minnesotadailyweather.com. Right now, it's 85 degrees.
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6: River City's weather. Here's a look at your forecast. Chance of thunderstorms tonight, otherwise mainly cloudy skies. Lows level off around 65, southeasterly winds 10 to 20 miles per hour. Thunderstorms likely tomorrow. High temperatures reach up to 80, cloudy skies expected. And that's your updated forecast. I'm meteorologist Paul Trombley. Get the latest weather updates online at MinnesotaDailyWeather.com. Right now, 82.
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7: Here's a look at your forecast. Chance of thunderstorms tonight, otherwise mainly cloudy skies. Lows level off around 65, southeasterly winds 10 to 20 miles per hour. Thunderstorms likely tomorrow. High temperatures reach up to 80, cloudy skies expected. And that's your updated forecast. I'm meteorologist Paul Trombley. Get the latest weather updates online at MinnesotaDailyWeather.com. Right now, 82.
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8: Here's a look at your forecast. Chance of thunderstorms tonight. Otherwise, cloudy skies expected. Lows dip down to about 65. Winds out of the southeast, 10 to 20 miles per hour. Cloudy skies expected again tomorrow. Thunderstorms likely. High temperatures reach up to 80. And that's your updated forecast. I'm meteorologist Paul Frombly. Get the latest weather updates online at minnesotadailyweather.com. Right now, it's 79 degrees.
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4: Here's a look at your forecast. Chance of thunderstorms tonight. Otherwise, cloudy skies expected. Lows dip down to about 65. Winds out of the southeast, 10 to 20 miles per hour. Cloudy skies expected again tomorrow. Thunderstorms likely. High temperatures reach up to 80. And that's your updated forecast. I'm meteorologist Paul Frombly. Get the latest weather updates online at minnesotadailyweather.com. Right now, it's 79 degrees.
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0: Hey, it's Rick. I'm out here fixing the roads you drive on every day. 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
6: River City's weather. Here's a look at your forecast. Chance of thunderstorms tonight. Otherwise, cloudy skies expected. Lows dip down to about 65. Winds out of the southeast, 10 to 20 miles per hour. Cloudy skies expected again tomorrow. Thunderstorms likely. High temperatures reach up to 80. And that's your updated forecast. I'm meteorologist Paul Trombley. Get the latest weather updates online at MinnesotaDailyWeather.com. Currently, it's 77 degrees.
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5: Here's a look at your forecast. Chance of thunderstorms tonight. Otherwise, cloudy skies expected. Lows dip down to about 65. Winds out of the southeast, 10 to 20 miles per hour. Cloudy skies expected again tomorrow. Thunderstorms likely. High temperatures reach up to 80. And that's your updated forecast. I'm meteorologist Paul Frombly. Get the latest weather updates online at minnesotadailyweather.com. Currently, it's 77 degrees.
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12: Here's a look at your forecast. Lows dip down to about 65 overnight under overcast skies with a chance of thunderstorms. Winds out of the south, 10 to 20 miles per hour. Thunderstorms likely Monday. Daytime highs approaching 80, overcast skies. And that's your updated forecast. I'm meteorologist Paul Trombley. Get the latest weather updates online at minnesotadailyweather.com. Currently, it's 76 degrees.
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7: Here's a look at your forecast. Lows dip down to about 65 overnight under overcast skies with a chance of thunderstorms. Winds out of the south, 10 to 20 miles per hour. Thunderstorms likely Monday. Daytime highs approaching 80, overcast skies. And that's your updated forecast. I'm meteorologist Paul Trombley. Get the latest weather updates online at minnesotadailyweather.com. Currently, it's 76 degrees.
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9: Here's a look at your forecast. Chance of thunderstorms overnight, otherwise cloudy skies expected. Lows level off around 65. Winds out of the south, 10 to 20 miles per hour. Cloudy skies expected Monday, thunderstorms likely, daytime highs approaching 82. And that's your updated forecast. I'm meteorologist Paul Trombley. Get the latest weather updates online at minnesotadailyweather.com. Currently, it's 74 degrees.
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7: River City's weather.
8: Here's a look at your forecast. Chance of thunderstorms overnight. Otherwise, cloudy skies expected. Lows level off around 65. Winds out of the south, 10 to 20 miles per hour. Cloudy skies expected Monday. Thunderstorms likely. Daytime highs approaching 82. And that's your updated forecast. I'm meteorologist Paul Trombley. Get the latest weather updates online at MinnesotaDailyWeather.com. Currently, it's 74 degrees.
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7: River City's weather. Here's a look at your forecast. Chance of thunderstorms overnight. Otherwise, cloudy skies expected. Lows level off around 65. Winds out of the south, 10 to 20 miles per hour. Cloudy skies expected Monday. Thunderstorms likely. Daytime highs approaching 82. And that's your updated forecast. I'm meteorologist Paul Trombley. Get the latest weather updates online at MinnesotaDailyWeather.com. Currently, it's 72 degrees.
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8: Here's a look at your forecast. Chance of thunderstorms overnight. Otherwise, cloudy skies expected. Lows level off around 65. Winds out of the south, 10 to 20 miles per hour. Cloudy skies expected Monday. Thunderstorms likely. Daytime highs approaching 82. And that's your updated forecast. I'm meteorologist Paul Trombley. Get the latest weather updates online at minnesotadailyweather.com. Currently, it's 72 degrees.
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12: Here's a look at your forecast. Chance of thunderstorms overnight. Otherwise, cloudy skies expected. Lows level off around 65. Winds out of the south, 10 to 20 miles per hour. Cloudy skies expected again Monday. Thunderstorms likely. High temperatures reach up to 82. And that's your updated forecast. I'm meteorologist Paul Frombly. Get the latest weather updates online at MinnesotaDailyWeather.com. Currently 70.
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10: Here's a look at your forecast. Chance of thunderstorms overnight. Otherwise, cloudy skies expected. Lows.

0: Level off around 65. Winds out of the south, 10 to 20 miles per hour. Cloudy skies expected again Monday. Thunderstorms likely. High temperatures reach up to 82. And that's your updated forecast. I'm meteorologist Paul Frombly. Get the latest weather updates online at minnesotadailyweather.com. Currently 70.
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9: River City's weather. Here's a look at your forecast. Chance of thunderstorms overnight. Otherwise, cloudy skies expected. Lows level off around 65. Winds out of the south, 10 to 20 miles per hour. Cloudy skies expected again Monday. Thunderstorms likely. High temperatures reach up to 82. And that's your updated forecast. I'm meteorologist Paul Trombley. Get the latest weather updates online at minnesotadailyweather.com. Right now, it's 69 degrees.
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6: Here's a look at your forecast. Chance of thunderstorms overnight. Otherwise, cloudy skies expected. Lows level off around 65. Winds out of the south, 10 to 20 miles per hour. Cloudy skies expected again Monday. Thunderstorms likely. High temperatures reach up to 82.

0: that's your updated forecast. I'm meteorologist Paul Trombley. Get the latest weather updates online at minnesotadailyweather.com. Right now, it's 69 degrees.
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11: River City's weather. Here's a look at your weatherology forecast, brought to you by Ag Country. Cloudy today, with storms likely. High of 82, southerly winds 10 to 15 miles per hour. Chance of thunderstorms tonight. Lows dip down to about 55, partly cloudy skies. And that's your updated forecast. I'm meteorologist Paul Trombley. Get the latest weather updates online at minnesotadailyweather.com. Currently, it's 68 degrees.
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7: River City's weather. Here's a look at your weatherology forecast, brought to you by Ag Country. Cloudy today, with storms likely. High of 82, southerly winds 10 to 15 miles per hour. Chance of thunderstorms tonight. Lows dip down to about 55, partly cloudy skies. And that's your updated forecast. I'm meteorologist Paul Trombley. Get the latest weather updates online at minnesotadailyweather.com. Currently, it's 68 degrees.
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3: News. I'm CJ Papa. President Trump earlier on Truth Social posting, Israel and Iran must immediately stop shooting. This after the two enemies traded fire.
4: More explosions rocked the Iranian capital of Tehran as the Israelis are going on the offensive after they came under a significant Iranian ballistic missile attack overnight. This all started yesterday afternoon when the IDF struck the Lebanese capital of Beirut.
3: Fox's Trey Inks in Tel Aviv. Former reality TV star, Republican candidate for mayor in L.A., Spencer Pratt falls to third place. Right now, he would miss out on the November runoff.
5: Mayor Karen Bass still leads the pack, but progressive city councilwoman Nithya Raman, she's racking up votes as thousands that have come in the last several days have gone to her.
3: That's Fox's Anita Vogel reporting. Major earthquake rocks the southern Philippines. At least 32 people are dead. 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
10: Here's a look at your forecast. Showers and storms continue at times today with highs around 80, south winds 10 to 15. Shower and storm chances taper off tonight with a low at 55, and then we'll see breaks of sun on Tuesday with a high of 89. Showers and storms move back in Tuesday night and Wednesday. And that's your updated forecast. I'm meteorologist Paul Trombley. Get the latest weather updates online at minnesotadailyweather.com. Right now, 67.
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7: It's a brand new week.
3: It is.
7: And guess what happens? This is a very special and important week because Lamar, at the end of the week... is going to Italy for a wedding. It's a whirlwind destination wedding weekend for Lamar. So what are you packing? Will you be wearing like a cream-colored silk suit with a cravat and like a little Johnny scarf around your neck? Big straw hat.
8: Beret.
7: Beret. What are you wearing? What are you wearing to this
8: wedding? Well, I mean, to the wedding, I'm just wearing a suit. I'm wearing my suit to the wedding. I don't want to be too flashy.
7: Well, I mean, also, you don't want to be mistaken for a local, which is...
8: Yeah. Oh, yeah, yeah. That's what I'm worried about.
7: So you had a whole week as a... You and Darby as a... I would say as a bachelor, but you're still cooking for a family of four, so...
8: Yeah, yeah, that is true. But I tell you what, me and Darby get to go to bed a little bit earlier, which that's a working deal.
7: I know that's your favorite thing. Darby, when Carla's not there, do you let the dog sleep with you?
8: Oh, she sleeps with me immediately when Carla's not here. Yeah.
7: And she understands that we don't have that problem because Kevin sometimes lets me sleep with him and the dog. If I've been good and have had a bath and a flea dip. So when Carla's not there, Darby doesn't sleep with you?
8: No, when Carla's here, she sleeps with us every once in a while. Here's the deal. This is what's weird. If like we've been gone most of the day, if we've been gone, say, I don't know, 6 or 7 hours, or we come in and go out and whatever, and she hadn't seen us, then she automatically gets into bed and sleeps with us. If she's been with us all day, she's like, nah, not doing that. And so she sleeps, you know, in her bed. But when Carla's gone, she sleeps with me automatically. She just hops up there and sleeps with me. So.
7: I love that animals and dogs, my cats are the same way. I love that they have their own, like their own thing where, yeah, I think I'm going to do this tonight or I think I'm going to do that tonight.
8: Yeah.
7: But the way that they can insult you and hurt your feelings with that stuff is really.
8: Ooh. Now listen, if she gets up into bed with us and you encroach on her, if you just like get a little bit in her way, she'll just jump up and go. She's done. She's not going to be pushed around or encroached on. She's got to have her own space. So,
7: well, yeah, my feelings get hurt a lot because Bridger, he lives for Kevin. Like all he cares about is Kevin. And so sometimes like Kevin will leave the room for something and Bridger will get up from his perfectly comfortable nap to follow Kevin. And just a couple days ago, I said to him, you know, Bridger, this is really insulting and you really hurt my feelings. And he paused in the doorway and looked back at me. And here's what his face said to me. Have you thought about making a friend? Because I can't be your everything. All right, let's kick off another week with La Marvelous News.
8: Yes.
9: Yeah, let's do that. But you know what we need? We need the guy that... place the La Marvelous News open to be ready because it does help to be able to set the stage for
7: it's hard.
9: It's hard Monday. Sometimes. Do I get a pass?
10: It's marvelous. It's wonderful.
11: What is marvelous?
12: This is exciting, riveting, and marvelously temporary.
13: It's time for La Marvelous News.
8: For the past 14 years, a New Brunswick Canadian woman, Krista Richard, has been collecting donated bicycles. Then she repairs them, and then she gives them away free through her program, Gikes and Bikes and Trikes for Everyone. Now, what started out as just helping out a couple of kids that needed a bike, it's turned into helping thousands. You heard that right, thousands. This woman is turning them out. She makes friends. She makes memories. And all of this is going to last them kids a lifetime. Now, I don't know if y'all do, but I remember every bike I ever had. going up and down the driveway over and over until I was allowed to get out on the road. For a kid, it's an absolute freedom. It's like when a teenager gets the first car. Now, Krista just set a new personal record by giving away 88 bikes in a single day. Just last year, she gave away more than 400 bikes. She believes that bikes do more than provide entertainment. She says a lot of kids in the neighborhood are riding bikes. When that's happening, it brings the whole neighborhood together. Krista said with video games, there's no social contact, and people don't know who their neighbors are anymore. But if you get a bunch of kids on their bike, then they get to know each other, and then the families get to know each other, and the more time you spend outside, the better. Now, I can't argue with that. The demand continues to grow. Right now, she has more than 400 children on the waiting list. She says all this effort is worth it when she sees that reaction on a kid's face. And this is a big operation. I don't know how she manages, but what a cool thing to do. Awesome.
7: I'll tell you what's amazing about and inspirational about this lady. I see an awful lot of people sitting around just criticizing kids. Oh, they're on their screens. They never go outside. And instead of that, she's making it possible for them to be outside.
8: Yeah, exactly. Exactly.
7: Yeah. Yeah. That is truly LaMarvelous. Comedian Trevor Noah coming up on the show today. And once upon a time, only rich people had kitchens. It's the Bob and Sherry Show.
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15: 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As the attacks escalated into violence, mass hysteria took hold. A shadowy figure called the Phantom Barber terrorized families, then suddenly vanished without a trace.
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11: River City's weather. Here's a look at your forecast. Showers and storms continue at times today with highs around 80. South winds 10 to 15. Shower and storm chances taper off tonight with a low at 55. And then we'll see breaks of sun on Tuesday with a high of 89. Showers and storms move back in Tuesday night and Wednesday. And that's your updated forecast. I'm meteorologist Paul Trombley. Get the latest weather updates online at MinnesotaDailyWeather.com. Right now, 67.
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2: So I took it upon myself to go look for some unusual tourist opportunities for Carla, who's in Italy with friends for a week. Lamar's only going to be there for a couple of days, so you're not going to have time for much of anything. And I realized after about 45 minutes or so of looking, that Carla would not be interested in the itinerary that I prepared for her. I'm pretty sure Carla doesn't want to go to the Puppet Museum. She doesn't want to go to the Puppet Museum. But I'll tell you where Max and I are going after we win the lottery.
3: Yes, yes.
2: We're going to the Museum of the Story of the University of Pavia, which was founded on the 100th anniversary of the death of Antonio Scarpa, a famous Italian anatomist who did legendary work in biology. And I mean, he never got married, but he had a whole bunch of kids walking around in the world, and he would promote these kids. Like, he was big on nepotism, and he was terrible to work for. Like, he was a really unpopular, horribly monstrous person, but brilliant. So when he died, there was no spouse to decide what to do, any decisions. Like, he just, there was nobody. So his former assistant decided to preserve Scarpa's head, thumb, index finger, and urinary tract.
4: Oh my.
2: And put them all on display in the university's anatomy museum. Now, they hid the head for years because they were like, that's weird. How do we feel about putting Antonio Scarpa's head on display? But guess what? After a while, they were like, hey, folks want to see the head. And so if you go to this museum, there's his head in a glass box.
4: Oh, wow.
3: Sherry, when you said, here's where we're going to go, I was going, it's got to be the Museum of Medical Oddities. That was ha ha ha. That's what I was going to say. Little did I know, it is a museum with a medical oddity.
2: We're going to go, Max, we're going to go look at Scarpa's head and his urinary tract. Now, try not to be dizzy with excitement. All we have to do is win the lottery, buddy, and we're there. And you know what? If we win a big enough lottery, we'll have a contest and we'll bring some of our listeners with us.
3: Oh, that'd be great.
5: Oh, that's awesome.
3: Do you think any of our listeners would want to come see this?
2: Matt Hardesty wants to come see Antonio Scarpa's head.
3: Oh, I'm sure.
2: Yeah.
3: Oh, yeah. Oh, I'm sure.
2: Listeners, Lamar would like to see Antonio Scarpa's head.
5: Yeah,
2: Carla's like, I've been to Italy. I am not going back to look at some dead, terrible man's head. And it was preserved with his full mustache and beard, y'all.
3: Wow.
2: It is something. So, Lamar, I'm going to send you the information in case you free up some time, okay?
5: Okay, thank you.
2: Morons in the News is next. It's the Bob and Sherry Show.

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2: Ready? One and two and.
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2: Speak of the idiot.
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5: The Milwaukee police stopped a car at 3 a.m. in the morning. Inside the car was a man and a woman. The man was identified as Looney John Franklin Kolb Toon,

0: into a golf course. The police failed to find him. A few days later, he was arrested. Now listen, his name is Looney Tune. How hard can it be to track him down? John Smith would have been a better name if you're trying to get away from the police, I think. But anyway, Tune pleaded guilty to outstanding criminal charges in, get this, Washington, Benton, Yamhill, and Columbia counties. His criminal history contained 25 criminal convictions, including 16 felonies. He received a 20-year sentence. Now, the Milwaukee Police Department was giddy, and they could not wait to issue this statement. That's all, folks.
1: I love this story. I like how you call him Tune. Yeah, I think Tune is like, I like that as a nickname for him. Let's go to Orange County, Florida. Jealousy. Oh, jealousy is so crazy. And when you're in the grip of jealousy, you are crazy. Don't you agree? Have
0: yes.
1: you ever been
0: yes.
1: in that?
0: Yes, you are. Yes, you are.
1: You're out of your mind when you're jealous. I think that must be what happened with my girl here. So police responded to a call a little before 3 o'clock in the morning about a hit and run. And when the deputy got there, he found an SUV with a missing tire kind of parked, kind of jack-legged up over the curb. And the driver, 22-year-old Winnie Exumi, and the victim, who claimed he'd been hanging out with a group of his friends, were right there. So the deputy's like, well, what's going on here, folks? What do we have here? And Winnie had approached this man and accused him of trying to talk to her girlfriend. And the man said, I ain't never tried to talk to your girlfriend in a romantic way. I'm just hanging out with everyone. But Winnie wasn't buying that. She began to argue with the victim. They went back and forth. It got louder and louder. Words were exchanged. Winnie got into her SUV and yelled, I'm going to kill you. If you don't move out of the way, I'm going to hit you with my car. And the man did not move out of the way. And so she reversed out of the parking lot, slammed the SUV into drive, and floored it. And she hit the man and two other parked vehicles and then took off.
0: Wow.
1: She was arrested and faces charges of, you know, aggravated battery with a motor vehicle and leaving the scene of a hit and run crash with property damage. And most of all, being just so crazy jealous that she told a man, I'm going to run you over with my car. And then she did exactly that.
0: Well, forewarned. I mean, you know.
1: Yeah. So the thing about, like, you might meet your person, and when you're 20, like she's 22, when you're 22, you might meet your person. That might be your person, and y'all might be destined to be together in this and every lifetime. Or maybe not. But either way, do you want to go to prison first? Is that...
0: Jealousy's a lot of trouble.
2: Jealousy.
0: That's a lot of effort.
2: It really
0: oh
2: is.
0: Oh, my gosh.
1: And I don't know who Winnie's girlfriend is or what Winnie's girlfriend has to say about the situation. But, guys, don't you feel like just it's your experience dating and being in relationships. Lamar, don't you feel like if you run someone down out of love for Carla, that she's not going to be happy with you about that?
0: No, because that's sort of revealing exactly who I am. That tells a lot about me if I can run somebody down.
1: And she doesn't really want... She can't really trust a man who's capable of flooring it.
0: No. What if she makes me mad? I run her down. No, that's not... No.
1: So just, I mean, love and passion and all that, but just think about, like, the big picture, the message that you're sending when you put it in drive and floor it. Wouldn't flowers and candy be a better way to express your devotion? That is morons in the news. Straight ahead, survival tips that absolutely will not save you. Comedian Trevor Noah and a kitchen. Used to be only rich people had those. It's all coming up. It's the Bob and Sherry Show.
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5: 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And there's no stronger way of becoming intertwined with your significant other than by merging your finances. Couples in serious relationships who combined their finances felt more harmonious, more committed, more satisfied with their relationship, and they had more common goals. Couples that pooled their finances also had more shared language to describe their relationships. For example, they used inclusive words like we, us, and our instead of individualistic words. They also frequently used so-called affiliation words like agree, connect, and kindness. Bottom line, pooling your money can create a much stronger, happier relationship. I'm John Tesh with today's Intelligence for Your Life.
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5: Here's a look at your forecast. Showers and storms continue at times today with highs around 80, south winds 10 to 15. Shower and storm chances taper off tonight with a low at 55, and then we'll see breaks of sun on Tuesday with a high of 89. Showers and storms move back in Tuesday night and Wednesday. And that's your updated forecast. I'm meteorologist Paul Trombley. Get the latest weather updates online at minnesotadailyweather.com.
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6: 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Very relaxed.
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8: Hey, that was a good meow, though. Let's have a little. Let me hear that again.
5: You know, the thing is when I did that, I did it like about six times in order to get one that I liked because I couldn't make it sound right. Just.
6: Well, you still got to give her one more because she asked about it.
5: There we go. Well, she asked for it. There we go.
6: So I mean, a little bit more feeling in it, but okay.
8: Yeah, the one that's that you put in the promo, it was a little deeper. It was a little more seductive.
6: Maybe
8: you could sexy.
6: Try that.
8: A little sexier. Yeah, a little sexier.
5: Am I paying enough for this?
8: No. You're barely paid at all. So this doesn't seem like a time to bring money into it. That's
6: yeah.
8: Tacky.
6: I mean, what
8: the there you go.
5: Was that it?
6: There we go. Yeah.
8: There you go.
5: I knew
8: that was a little bit kitty. That's a little bit kitty ate something that's not sitting right, but
5: anyhow, if you go to the Bob and Sherry store, you can help out with the cats. So the information is there.
8: And while you're at the Bob and Sherry store, it's Father's Day month. Come on, do something nice for your dad. We have an awesome contest. You can win a copy of Let's Eat, Cooking with the Renaissance Redneck, and a whole collection of some of Lamar's favorite Duke sauces. Plus, we have a killer t-shirt in the Bob and Sherry store for the category of dads that are most likely to get overlooked at Father's Day. Not the stepdads, the dads who stepped up. Mm-hmm. And you can find that at bobandsherry.com. Just click the store tab. All right, don't budge. Don't budge. We got more of the show straight ahead for you. One more meow, Max. Come on, give it everything you have.
6: Wow. Yeah. Ooh, I like that one.
8: There you go. There he goes. Getting sassy. Good. It's the Bob and Sherry.
9: Oh, wow. That is great. I love you guys.
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10: News. I'm Gianna Gelosi. Israel and Iran trading fire overnight, testing the already fragile ceasefire with the most strikes we've seen in months.
11: More explosions rocked the Iranian capital of Tehran as the Israelis are going on the offensive after they came under a significant Iranian ballistic missile attack overnight. This all started yesterday afternoon when the IDF struck the Lebanese capital of Beirut.
10: That's Fox's Trey Yinks in Tel Aviv. President Trump posted a Truth Social moments ago saying Israel and Iran must immediately stop shooting. He said to attend game 3 of the NBA Finals at Madison Square Garden tonight. We're nearby last night.
12: A man is in police custody after he allegedly stabbed multiple people in New York's Penn Station. It happened just after 7 p.m. local time. It's not clear what led up to the attack.
10: That's Fox's Ashley Strohmeyer. 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
3: 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State Representative Bedell Duran has filed for re-election to Minnesota House of Representatives, aims to lower taxes, stop government fraud, protect Second Amendment rights, and support working families. Currently in his first term, Duran emphasizes stronger oversight of taxpayer money and the rights of law-abiding citizens. He expressed that rising costs and government waste are challenging for families. Duran, a Bemidji resident, a U.S. Marine Corps veteran, has over 10 years law enforcement experience with the Bemidji Police, Hubbard County Sheriff's Office, and the Paul Bunyan Drug Task Force. In state news, last Thursday, Cass County Sheriff's Office received reports of gunfire in Cass Lake. Deputies found people shooting at each other, resulting in a juvenile male being shot in the leg. He received emergency medical aid, was taken to Sanford Bemidji with non-life-threatening injuries. Several juveniles and adults were interviewed, and the investigation is ongoing. And just as firefighters are nearing full containment of the Birch Bay fire near Ely, two more wildfires detected Saturday in the Boundary Waters. U.S. Forest Service says there is a new fire near the east end of Lac La Croix, about 22 miles east of Crane Lake, and another fire east of Look Lake, which is about 11 miles east of Crane Lake. In sports, former Timberwolves big man Karl-Anthony Towns playing in the NBA Finals. Longtime NBA reporter Brian Windhorst on ESPN last week, he said, quote, going forward after this series, the Minnesota Timberwolves' future is in question, somewhat because of what Anthony Edwards feels about the roster. Time now for your MinnesotaDailyWeather.com forecast.
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16: Here's a look at your forecast. Showers and storms continue at times today with highs around 80, south winds 10 to 15. Shower and storm chances taper off tonight with a low at 55, and then we'll see breaks of sun on Tuesday with a high of 89. Showers and storms move back in Tuesday night and Wednesday. And that's your updated forecast. I'm meteorologist Paul Trombley. Get the latest weather updates online at MinnesotaDailyWeather.com. Right now, 64.
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1: I was reading this article about the worst text replies, like the worst text messages that will send people into an absolute rage. You will risk so much drama and fury in your life if you are sending these text messages. So I was expecting, you know, I don't know, something really aggressive, like send nudes, or do you know what I mean? Like some kind of out there thing. The worst text message you can send that drives people into homicidal fury is the letter K.
2: God, I do it all the time.
3: Yeah, and I've done
2: Why
3: it
2: do people
3: before.
2: Hate that so much? Why do they hate it?
1: Well, Lamar, you're right on brand because they did this survey, and it turns out a lot of men who are dads just love the letter K. They love to text the letter K. Okay, here's why people hate it. Because depending on, and everything is context and nuance, right? Depending on who you're sending it to and what you're sending it in response to, it comes off as rude, detached, passive aggressive, disinterested, shutting down the conversation. It signals emotional distance, right? So if I were to send you this long text, like, if we just need to change the schedule for next Monday because I've got so many things going on and I want to be able to be, you know, present for my, and you reply back, okay.
2: Okay. Oh, man.
1: I'm going to be over here going, there are 25 other letters in the alphabet, Lamar Richardson. How's about you cook up a sentence?
2: Well,
1: You want to hear what some of the other really replies are?
2: Yes.
1: The word okay, which also comes off as okay.
3: I find myself responding to a very long text that's very intricate with that sometimes, and I can see where that might upset somebody.
1: Yeah, you're lucky you haven't been murdered because apparently people hate it so much. The word sure, which if someone's saying, hey, you want me to pick up a pizza on the way home for dinner? Sure, ! That's a positive, cheerful thing. But think about all the ways if you replied sure, you know, that you would hurt somebody's feelings or get in trouble. The single question mark, do not reply to a text with a single question mark or you're going to end up on Dateline. Just don't do it. It's as bad as the letter K, apparently.
4: Okay.
1: Have you ever done that? Replied back with a single question mark?
2: No, Carla replied. She sends me a text, and if I don't see it or I don't answer it, I'll get two question marks.
1: Which and you is know like, what that means.
2: Yeah, that means like, damn, get off of me. I mean, what do you, get off of me?
1: The two question marks are, oh, I'm going to wipe your bottom when you're old, but you don't have time to respond to my text. Okay? You also want to be careful about a simple LOL or just the word cool. Because again, and it's all context. One of the
2: what
1: people
2: about
1: YEP?
2: YEP. Yep.
1: Yep doesn't seem to bother anybody.
2: Okay,
1: but
2: good.
1: One of these people said, this is so good. K is short for you're dead to me. So now you know, everybody. No. Do not just send the letter K. This is the Bob and Sherry Show.
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7: Here's a look at your forecast. Showers and storms continue at times today with highs around 80. South winds 10 to 15. Shower and storm chances taper off tonight with a low at 55. And then we'll see breaks of sun on Tuesday with a high of 89. Showers and storms move back in Tuesday night and Wednesday. And that's your updated forecast. I'm meteorologist Paul Trombley. Get the latest weather updates online at MinnesotaDailyWeather.com. Right now, 64.
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2: I was reading this chef blog, and I think she was writing this for people who are not American, because it was explaining all of these unusual things that Americans like to eat, and then describing them. For example, just to give you the best example, corn dogs. So she says the name corn dog comes from the corn batter that a hot dog is dipped in before being deep fried and served on a stick. So don't you feel like this is for someone that is not from here?
3: Yeah, it'd have to be. Yeah.
2: So I have to ask, Lamar, I think you're the only person in the room that may have tried this unique American food that she wrote about. Kulikkles, okay. Kool-Aid pickles. They originated in the Mississippi Delta. They're very popular in Nashville. Kool-Aid pickles. You've not had that?
3: Them? No.
2: Well, it's you soak pickles in Kool-Aid, and the most common popular flavors to use are cherry Kool-Aid or tropical punch Kool-Aid, and it does turn the pickles, like the cherry and tropical punch Kool-Aid pickles, are this bright crimson and orange, like a sunrise. And apparently they're absolutely delicious. They're a little sweet and a little sour and a little something else. And I thought for sure you'd be the one that would have had a Kool-Aid pickle.
3: I have not.
2: The other thing in this blog that I loved, she explained tater tots. Would you like to hear a little bit of that?
3: Yes. What is she saying about tater tots?
2: Tater tots are made from the little bits of potatoes that are left over from the process of making French fries. What was once considered livestock feed became a frozen food sensation that kids, the humankind, couldn't get enough of. That by itself is a little weird, but what kicks things up a notch are some of the modern tater tots. Preparations like clam chowder poured over tater tots, which I've not had. I have to say
3: I've had smothered tater tots.
2: I don't know where y'all come down tater tots. I love a tater tot.
3: But
2: her description of it, and I was disappointed in Chef Denise because, girl, you're a chef, and you just basically described tater tots as being something that was swept up off the floor and fed to hogs. And that doesn't make it sound as delicious as a tater tot truly is. And then one more food that she talked about for our non-American friends is strawberry pretzel Jell-O salad. She said it's not really a salad. It's a dessert that became popular after World War II.
3: Well, of all the Jell-O salads... We always call it Jell-O salad.
2: She said, of all the Jell-O salads you could have, strawberry pretzel salad is the best.
3: It is good.
2: And she says, it's way more appetizing as a sweet treat when it has strawberries and pretzels than when it's a standalone blob of wiggly jelly.
4: It doesn't just have strawberries. It's got some sort of sugary goop in with it, too.
2: So it's pretzels not just, and Cool Whip, baby.
4: Oh, yeah.
2: All right, so why don't you go get you some of that livestock feed now marketed to us as tater tots. It's the Bob and Sherry Show.
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2: It's time for Everyone Needs a Laugh. Here is comedian Trevor Noah.
3: My therapist told me that I am undateable. Yeah. In a session, and she just turned to me and she said, Trevor, I think it is because you are undateable. I was like, huh, I guess you also didn't like the Grammys. She told me this at the end of a session, which I feel like should be legal. Right? Well, like therapists will drop a bomb on you at the end of a session and then just expect you to wait. It'll just be like, yeah, and that's why your father could never love you. And you're like, what? Oh, yeah, we've run out of time. I'll see you next. No! No, next video, next video! I don't want to wait a week. I want Netflix therapy, not HBO. I had to wait 2 weeks, and then in my next session, I was like, where are we? Let's go into it. And she's like, yeah, skip recap. Let's go. And she was like, well, you know, Trevor, I was thinking about, you know, you and relationships, and what we're talking about. And we're talking about my inability to be in a long-term relationship, and I was trying to understand why, and we're delving into it. And she said, I think it's because you are undateable. And then she broke it down for me. She said, there are a few reasons. I think you work too much. I know you love your work, but you work too much, and that doesn't create a good balance in your life. She said, also, you travel too much, and being in the same place is crucial for building a solid relationship. But I'll be honest with you, those things are really just the side dish. Right. The main course and the real issue I have is, as my therapist put it, I have an inability to not say what is in my head. She taught me that one of the keys to a long, successful relationship is knowing when to think and when to speak. Yeah. And I was like, ah, I don't have that problem. I'm a good communicator. She's like, no, Trevor, you oftentimes you have thoughts and you immediately say them. You just have the thought and it comes out your mouth. And Trump was like, tell him, girl. I don't think I have that as a problem. I think it's probably something. She's like, no, I've got notes. Hold on, I've got some notes. And she pulled out the notes and she's like, let's go through some examples. And there was one example that really, she was right. It happened with an ex-girlfriend of mine. It was the fracture that led to the end of the relationship, really. It wasn't the moment, but that fracture caused the outcome. We were getting ready for bed. It was an innocuous night, brushing our teeth, getting into the covers. And then before we turned off the lights, we started talking to each other and we got really cozy. You know those moments where you're with the person you love and you just find yourself in a rabbit hole of stories you've never told and feelings you've never shared and you're laughing and you can feel you're falling more in love. And we're lying there on the pillows, you know, looking at each other and she's there staring at me. And all of a sudden she's like, hey, can I ask you a question? I was like, yeah. Yeah, of course. She's like, if you could change one thing about me, what would you change?
4: Now, I have since learned that there is a correct answer to this question. And yes, one correct answer. Regardless of how unique your relationship is, if you want to win this game show question, the answer you give, if she says to you, if there's a woman in your life and she says, if there's one thing you could change about me, what would you change? The correct answer is nothing. Aha. Yes, I wish you were all there with me that night. Yes. Correct answer is nothing. You say nothing, babe. I would change nothing about you because everything you are makes you perfect for me. If anything, can I be honest? I would change myself. I would change myself so that I would be better able to receive the love that you so freely give. That is what I would change.
2: Try to learn from that. I know I took notes. All right, we're going to post that.
5: I believe that everything he was saying was true.
2: I did too. And I think the girlfriend was Minka Kelly. That's just my guess.
5: Oh, that's right.
2: Because they broke up.
5: They did date her.
2: They were the most beautiful couple. And he didn't learn in time, I guess. We'll post that up at BOBANDSHERI.com. Just click the menu tab and look for Everyone Needs a Laugh. And someday I hope to know, probably not in this life, but maybe in the next, I hope to know why I can remember Trevor Noah's ex-girlfriend's name, but forget to file my income taxes. It's a freaking mystery. And I'm curious. It's the Bob and Sherry Show.
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25: River City's weather. Here's a look at your forecast. Showers and storms continue at times today with highs around 80, south winds 10 to 15. Shower and storm chances taper off tonight with a low at 55, and then we'll see breaks of sun on Tuesday with a high of 89. Showers and storms move back in Tuesday night and Wednesday. And that's your updated forecast. I'm meteorologist Paul Trombley. Get the latest weather updates online at minnesotadailyweather.com. Right now, 64.
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2: So I was thinking about how tragic it is to waste my brain space knowing who celebrities used to date, right? And I had read recently that Demi Moore was so destroyed by the breakup with Ashton Kutcher that she said, "I was addicted to him and we had so many problems in our relationship." And she's not even blaming him. She's blaming herself. She's like, I was so unhealed. I had so much going on and I just lost myself. And I have to say that I never forgave Ashton Kutcher for Demi Moore's heartbreak. And even though I wouldn't have described myself as a super fan of either one of them, I was done with him after that. And then it turned around and the whole business with Danny Masterson and everything else. And I was like, well, yeah. And I felt like the old Italian ladies in my family watching Another World and Days of Our Lives and talking about them like they knew them in real life. I'm over here like, well, after what Ashton did to me, I'm not even a little bit surprised he's a low down, dirty dog. Do you not have that? Do guys not have that where you don't even know these people? They're all strangers, but you're like, you're dead to me, Ashton Kutcher. After that, start.
3: Yeah, I felt that way about Ben Affleck and Jennifer Garner.
4: Yeah.
2: Well, I always felt about Ben Affleck and Jennifer Garner, if you can't be happy with Jennifer Garner, you can't be happy. And I think that time has proven that true for Ben. I think Ben Affleck, you say what you want about him, he's a walking meme, but I think Ben Affleck is actually brilliant. I think he's a genius, and I think he suffers from that. I think he's tortured.
3: Mm-hmm. I think you're right about that.
2: Because I think the only person that has ever made Ben Affleck happy is Matt Damon.
4: Yeah. Yeah, that is probably true.
2: Yeah, so I can never really be able to...

0: Forgive Ashton Kutcher. I'm never really going to get over Russell Crowe saying that American women's underwear were so big. Especially like, I'm never going to get past that.
1: Especially since he's, you know, karma got him in the weight area.
0: Oh, yeah. Karma, he's a mega smash burger. He got no business criticizing the size of American women's bottoms.
2: Yeah.
0: So I don't know. I was just thinking about that because I love Minka Kelly. I think she's so beautiful.
1: She is so beautiful.
0: She's so beautiful. Yeah, and I thought she and Trevor made such a cute couple, and it seemed like, oh, maybe this will be the happily ever after. But I think, as he indicated in his stand-up set, problem might be him. He might be the common denominator.
3: I think so.
0: Holy.
4: Thank you so much.
0: Thank you.
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3: News. I'm CJ Pop. Iran's military says its strikes on Israel are finished for now after the two countries had resumed firing missiles at each other. Fox's Trey Inks explains why.
4: It comes down to one reason, and that is that the Iranians are trying to tie the issue of Lebanon and their support of the largest proxy they have in the region, Hezbollah, to the broader negotiations with the United States. They say if the Israelis strike Hezbollah, they will strike Israel.
3: President Trump not at the White House this morning.
5: President Trump spent his weekend here in New Jersey at his Bedminster Golf Club. He's expected to hold executive time today, and then he will travel to New York for New York's one of the largest sporting events it will hold in decades.
3: Fox's Alex Hogan, the president, a longtime Knicks fan, will attend the team's first NBA Finals home game since 1999. 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
9: 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State Representative Bedell Duran has filed for re-election to Minnesota House of Representatives, aims to lower taxes, stop government fraud, protect Second Amendment rights, and support working families. Currently in his first term, Duran emphasizes stronger oversight of taxpayer money and the rights of law-abiding citizens. He expressed that rising costs and government waste are challenging for families. Duran, a Bemidji resident, a U.S. Marine Corps veteran, has over 10 years law enforcement experience with the Bemidji Police, Hubbard County Sheriff's Office, and the Paul Bunyan Drug Task Force. In state news, last Thursday, Cass County Sheriff's Office received reports of gunfire in Cass Lake. Deputies found people shooting at each other, resulting in a juvenile male being shot in the leg. He received emergency medical aid, was taken to Sanford Bemidji with non-life-threatening injuries. Several juveniles and adults were interviewed, and the investigation is ongoing. And just as firefighters are nearing full containment of the Birch Bay fire near Ely, two more wildfires detected Saturday in the Boundary Waters. U.S. Forest Service says there is a new fire near the east end of Lac La Croix, about 22 miles east of Crane Lake, and another fire east of Look Lake, which is about 11 miles east of Crane Lake. In sports, former Timberwolves big man Karl-Anthony Towns playing in the NBA Finals. Longtime NBA reporter Brian Windhorst on ESPN last week, he said, quote, going forward after this series, the Minnesota Timberwolves' future is in question, somewhat because of what Anthony Edwards feels about the roster. Time now for your Minnesota Daily Weather.com forecast.
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11: Here's a look at your forecast. Showers and storms continue at times today with highs around 80, south winds 10 to 15. Shower and storm chances taper off tonight with a low at 55, and then we'll see breaks of sun on Tuesday with a high of 89. Showers and storms move back in Tuesday night and Wednesday. And that's your updated forecast. I'm meteorologist Paul Trombley. Get the latest weather updates online at MinnesotaDailyWeather.com. Right now, 65.
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2: Okay, so I'm listening to Thursday's episode, and holy bejesus, somebody broke Max. I mean, like, I feel like Max might be breaking right now, the way Sherry might have been breaking over the Airbnb. Okay, maybe not, like, parking lot wine bottle, but vodka bottle. I can't remember. But I think Max is broken. And I'm loving every second of it. Also, side note about, like, Lamar with his mom with the finger and the woman that called in about her mom. I've become that mom. We come from a very, very small town, and we were in Chicago for our first family trip to Chicago, and I looked over at the Uber driver and was like, hi, and my name's Effie, and yeah, we're from a town of just 150 people. And the man, who probably didn't even speak my language, looked at me like I was the little Miss Hillbilly that I was. And I could hear all of my kids and my husband snickering in the back seat. And I cannot survive 24 hours without one of them being like, hi, I'm from a town of 150 people, and a silly Midwestern accent. So, anyways,
3: yeah, this is
2: Effie from Illinois. Bye.
3: poor Effie. You know. So we've got another call about my rant.
4: Hi, guys. This is Judy in Lexington, and I just have to tell you, I almost died in the shower. I was listening to the podcast where Max went off on the guy about the junk food and said that he was going to eat the horse the guy rode in on. I was in the middle of shampooing my hair in the shower. I sucked in shampoo, almost choked to death laughing. You guys have got to put like a warning. If Max is going to go off on somebody, I need to know ahead of time so I can get prepared. I died. I've listened to it probably 3 or 4 more times. It is so funny. And Max, you eat those Oreos, buddy. Don't you worry. I'm a nurse and you're going to be okay.
3: So to clarify what I was ranting about, you know, so we were talking about, what was it? It was Reese's Peanut Butter Cup Oreos. And yeah. We're talking about them. And I think they sound great. Oh, yeah. So somebody sends a, you know, they're bad for you. You know, that's bad for you. And I'm kind of like, really?
5: Yeah.
3: Really? I don't know that I shouldn't eat that all day? This is a thing you eat occasionally. It's kind of like saying McDonald's is bad for you. Well, if you eat it every day, maybe it's bad for you. I don't know. But, you know, I mean, come on.
5: You eat almost no sugar. If you want to eat a Reese's Oreo, come on.
3: I don't need some female Karen telling me, or a male Karen telling me that, you know, the Oreos with the Reese's cups are probably bad for me. Yeah, it's probably bad for me. But, you know, you got to eat stuff every once in a while. Do it in moderation. My parents lived to be a ripe old age, and they never... they did everything in moderation. They never said, I can never have dessert. They ate dessert, but they just did it,
5: Max,
3: in a small amount.
5: A ripe old age is 89. Your parents lived to be 102. There has to be another name for what your mom and dad were.
6: But also, for the record, Sherry and I didn't see that rant coming either. So it ain't like we can forewarn y'all, because we had no idea. We didn't see it coming.
3: It's just sometimes you get a lot of little things to sort of build up in your life, you know. And it seems like such an innocuous thing to talk about. There's so many things that people are battling about in politics, in philosophies, in religions, and everything else that people are battling each other about. Can we not talk about Oreos covered in the delicious Reese's peanut butter cups and talk about that and not have somebody criticize us about it? I mean, come on!
5: That reminds me, somebody posted on Facebook, Lamar, that you should review the red, white, and blue Rocket Pop flavored Oreos that they put out for the 4th of July. Have you seen those?
6: I hadn't seen them, but I'll check them out.
5: So I, as a kid, I loved Rocket Pop popsicles. You know the ones, the red, white, and blue ones?
6: Yeah.
5: And it was just like with candy corn, there was no convincing me that those three flavors, those three colors didn't have three different flavors, even though they don't.
6: Yeah.
5: So I'm holding out hope for the Rocket Pop Oreos. I want you to review those and tell us.
6: Okay. Okay.
5: I'm sorry, because you don't eat much sugar either, and somehow you've become the garbage scow of the show.
6: Well, if I can test one. I just can't eat the whole package.
3: Can I tell you something? You really shouldn't be eating that. It's bad for you. I don't know.
5: Oh, yeah. Did you know that?
7: I don't know.
5: It's the Bob and Sherry Show.
8: 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In the summer of 1942, paranoia gripped the town of Pascagoula, Mississippi. An unknown intruder began sneaking into homes at night, not to steal valuables, but to cut the hair of sleeping children. As the attacks escalated into violence, mass hysteria took hold. A shadowy figure called the Phantom Barber terrorized families, then suddenly vanished without a trace.
9: 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Weird Stuff.
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7: Here's a look at your forecast. Showers and storms continue at times today with highs around 80, south winds 10 to 15. Shower and storm chances taper off tonight with a low at 55, and then we'll see breaks of sun on Tuesday with a high of 89. Showers and storms move back in Tuesday night and Wednesday. And that's your updated forecast. I'm meteorologist Paul Trombley. Get the latest weather updates online at minnesotadailyweather.com.
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4: Hi, Bob and Sherry team. This is Annika from Maine. I was just listening to yesterday's episode where Max was yelling at someone who wrote to him about having to eat vegetables and the possibility that hamburgers are made of human meat. And first of all, like, what a ridiculous, like, what a wonderful thing to hear on your radio show. This is why I love Bob and Sherry so much, because it just goes into, you know, it zigs. What is that saying? Like, it zags when it zigs or whatever. Anyway, I just wanted to support you, Max, that, like, those messages are unnecessary, and we all should practice just letting people do what they want to do with their bodies and their lives. And, you know, eating vegetables is good, but also eating Oreos is good, because Oreos bring you joy, and joy is important. So, Max, I fully support you. And I think, you know, Lamar says it best when he says, what you eat don't make me fat. And that is true. Like, let people live their lives. We're only here for, like, an average of 80 years. Can we just enjoy our time? Like, can we just be at peace with our bodies and our minds and not thought police everybody? Okay, that's my rant. Now I'm yelling. So thank you so much for once again delighting me and making me laugh out loud when I'm driving my car, and also when I'm hanging out everywhere else, because I just listen to you guys so much. Okay, bye.
5: You know, I think she makes such a good point, and I feel like the internet, you know, with its hot takes and trash takes and everybody competing to see who can be the snarkiest, I think that that has done this to us. Because, like, when Max says those Reese's peanut butter cups Oreos are good, and you jump on him, like, did you think that was the only thing he ate? Like, every day, three times a day, he just sat down and ate cookies?
6: Well, he may have heard the story that time that I got the ice cream birthday cake at work, and I ate that for my next three meals at home, because what else are you going to do when you live by yourself and you have an ice cream cake in the freezer?
5: It's your birthday cake. Oh, you're allowed to eat your birthday cake. This is the, like, this thing. Well, that's just mind. People have lost the ability to mind their own damn business just a little bit.
6: I don't understand why the people feel that there's a certain self-righteousness about it that is like, ugh. Get out.
5: Let people leave. I have to say, like, it's a good thing we didn't have the internet at other points in history.
6: May I say, the guy that criticized me, I haven't heard from him through all of that.
5: And that's, you probably true. Won't.
6: I probably won't.
5: And you know what? He's probably a perfectly reasonable human being who was just having a day. And his doctor might have said to him, you know what, I'm really sorry, but you can't have cookies anymore. And then you're on the radio acting like cookies are your God-given right. How dare you?
6: I'm starting to feel bad now, Sherry.
5: And I don't want you to. You know what? We're all just out of control. All of us need a good long timeout. Sassy step. Come on, everybody. It's the Bob and Sherry Show.

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1: Can you believe this is sponsored by Muddy Matt?
2: You read it once.
3: I don't believe that.
2: And then you read it again.
4: I can't believe this.
2: It's Bob and Sherry's.
5: I believe this.
6: If I were to ask you, when was the fast food concept invented? When? What would you guess? Just right off the top of your
7: head.
6: Say
7: like the 1940s, late 1940s.
6: Yeah, that sounds about right. Lamar, would you agree with that?
8: Yeah, I think so. I think so.
6: And do you think that it's fair to say that even though everyone from the richest to the poorest in the world enjoys some fast food every once in a while, would you agree that fast food is generally considered for poorer people? As you know, like rich people would go to Ruth's Chris.
8: Versus, right. Versus that.
6: Yeah. So it's kind of interesting to realize that fast food has been with us for centuries, like including all the way back to the Middle Ages, because kitchens, and this is so fun to think about, kitchens were something only wealthy people had. Did you know that? That kititchens were like an indulgence and a luxury for the rich? Yeah. Like you would have a hearth, you know, you'd have a hearth with a little fire blowing and you could maybe make some porridge in your hearth while you picked fleas off of your spouse, right? But the truth is that back in the Middle Ages in Europe, we didn't have fast food restaurants. We had something called cook shops because again, the working class people didn't have a kitchen. That was something that the wealthy had. Mm. And so they had no choice but to go to a cook shop. And the cook shop worked in two ways. You could buy a meal and it was often like it was stuff that was designed to be able, you could carry it out in your hand and eat it while you walked, like pie, like a meat pie or a pasty, a Cornish pasty, right? So you had two ways you could use the cook shop. You could bring your own ingredients and they would cook it for you, or you could buy a pre-cooked meal, mostly some sort of meat wrapped in dough and then baked. Mm. And cook shops, just like modern fast food restaurants, even back then, people were kind of snooty about it. They were like, you're eating that. And people had no kitchen at home. And they worked like 6.5 days a week for starvation wages, and the squire beat them, you know.

0: pie or a bowl of soup or whatever it is. That sort of thing, we don't even talk about that or think about that in terms of the way we live now, where people get a lot of criticism for convenience foods and delivery and takeout, as though that were something that was only happening now and hasn't been the way human beings have been feeding themselves for hundreds and hundreds of years. Okay, discuss amongst yourselves.
1: Well, it's you know, I wonder if you had told them the concept of DoorDash, they would have been like, what? How lazy are you? That's the one thing. The other, having a kitchen now means you can cook at home because you can't afford the luxury of DoorDash.
0: Of going out.
1: Or going out. Yeah.
0: But a kitchen used to be a privilege that just the wealthy had. Oh, and by the way, those cook shops suffered from the same criticism that modern cheap restaurants do in terms of hygiene. They didn't have the health department back then, but those cook shops were notorious for serving like spoiled food. They'd get them a diseased cow from the local farmer who was happy to get a few nickels for it to get it off his hands. And then they would butcher that out and sell it to people. So,
2: that's true.
1: Yeah, and you can't put that as a menu item, I guess. Diseased cow.
0: I guess I'm just kind of telling y'all this because isn't it interesting that we really, it seems like our lives are so different from our ancestors, but are they?
1: No, really not. But I can remember when they first had it that you would drive up and they would bring the food out to you, the restaurant. And I went, well, that's kind of lazy. And now it's everybody's getting it delivered to them.
0: Oh, we're one IPO away from having it chewed up and dropped into your mouth, okay? We're that close. It's the Bob and Sherry Show.
3: 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And
4: Nothing says, I love you, Dad, like Duke's mayonnaise and a cookbook with my face on it.
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12: Here's a look at your forecast. Showers and storms continue at times today with highs around 80, south winds 10 to 15. Shower and storm chances taper off tonight with a low at 55, and then we'll see breaks of sun on Tuesday with a high of 89. Showers and storms move back in Tuesday night and Wednesday. And that's your updated forecast. I'm meteorologist Paul Trombley. Get the latest weather updates online at MinnesotaDailyWeather.com. Right now, 65.
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2: Well, all this talk of people from the future and ultra-terrestrials, let's focus on something we can truly understand in the here and now. A food website that I like, they did a taste test of supermarket popsicles, and they ranked them. Are you interested to know the most delicious supermarket popsicles are?
3: I sort of am. I've got out of popsicles lately, but yeah, let me know. I might want to get back in.
2: Well, I'm not even going to make you wait. I'm going to tell you right now that the number one grocery store popsicle you can buy is Outshine Fruit Bars. They say it's the best of both worlds. You can get variety packs, or you can buy one. If you just like the coconut, just buy the coconut. And they are, I like an Outshine bar.
3: Yes.
2: Now, what I like about this article on this food website, for a minute I thought I was on OnlyFans because the description of the Outshine bar said, these bars do melt, but they get soft before they start dripping on you. Mm. So you have plenty of time to finish before it gets too messy. Girl, what? This is a popsicle review. What are you writing about? My goodness, it's hot in here. All right, the number two best popsicle is the Whole Foods brand 365 Fruit Bar. And they said these are really clean ingredients, no high fructose corn syrup, if that's important to you. Number three, the Talenti Mini Sorbetto Bars. Well, I hope you got mini sorbetto bar money, because that, have you ever bought the Talenti gelato or sorbetto bars?
3: Yeah. I've dreamed of it, but I've never heard.
2: You know, you're in the grocery store and you say to yourself, sure, the baby needs antibiotics, but it's a BOGO on those Talenti sorbetto bars. Number two, we have the Open Nature Fruit Bars. Number five, that was number four, Trader Joe's Fruit Frenzy Bars are number five. So those are the top five most delicious. Are you curious at all about the worst?
4: Yes, I am.
2: Budget Saver Brand Twin Pops. Budget Saver Brand Twin Pops are not good. That's what they say. Not good. The exceptionally bright colors hint at the artificial coloring, which many people choose to avoid. But also, they don't taste like anything, so that's not good. Number 11, this was shocking, Signature Select Ice Pops. This looks like popsicles, but it's Bobo popsicles. It's generic popsicles at like Albertsons. Pass on it. Friendly's Ice Pops. Oh, I know you felt nostalgic because of Friendly's ice cream where you went with your grandparents when you were a kid. You want to pass on that. Popsicle brand popsicles. The review was, you want to stick to the classics. But if you don't care about nostalgia and reliving your childhood, go get something else.
3: Sherry, in the vein of your first description, I was thinking this description was going to be, we both started at the same time. You need to hurry up.
2: Yeah, let's go. So, go get you one of those Outlast Fruit Pops. And girl, you're gonna want to get at that thing before it gets drippy and soft. Who are these people writing for? It's the Bob and Sherry Show.
5: Oh, wow. That is great. I love you guys. 94.5.

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1: Who likes the movie?
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3: Just identify which movie this clip came from.
4: I used to like to play with my Ken and Barbie dolls. Ken was my favorite. Then one Christmas I got them a camper, and all they wanted to do was hang out in it by themselves. So I wasn't too upset when they took that wrong turn and went over the cliff.
3: Think you know what movie this came from? Just go to bobandsherry.com and we'll randomly select a winner. You could win Bob and Sherry swag.
5: So I said that during the break that I was going to investigate whether or not the guy that invented the Big Mouth Billy Bass got rich from it. And I learned, I went and investigated and I learned a couple of things. And here is the not surprising part. And Max will know this because his dad worked for AT&T and invented something that he did not get to keep the money
6: that's
5: for.
6: That's exactly true, yes.
5: So the guy was named Joe Pelletieri, and he was inspired by something he saw at, like, I don't know, Bass Pro. And so he invented Big Mouth Billy. He was a product developer for a company where he was paid a salary and design bonuses. So the company made over $100 million in the first year. Mm. Now, Joe didn't get $100 million, but he certainly has had a long and awesome career. The company's based in Texas. They built Big Mouth Billy Bass, made it possible for them to branch out into all kinds of other products, and they're still going strong today. But, and here was the thing that I didn't know, the biggest winner from Big Mouth Billy Bass was the musician Al Green, because the Fish was singing his 1974 hit, Take Me to the River.

0: And I think the Talking Heads had a bigger hit with this than Al Green did.
1: He did. He said he made more money from this fish than he ever did any other way.
0: Because the fish would sing that.
1: So Pelletieri, the inventor of Billy Bass, so he and his wife Barbara were in the Bass Pro Shop outlet, and they're wandering around, and his wife says, wouldn't it be fun if we had a singing fish on a plaque? And he was like, that's a great idea. And the fish should sing, take me to the river, LOL, because, you know, you're going to the river to fish. He spent a year working on it. And the initial design was the fish on the plaque, its mouth moving and its tail wagging. And he showed it to customers, potential customers, and they were like, I mean, it's cute, you know, whatever. And he struggled with it because he knew that it wasn't quite right. And so he tinkered here and he tinkered there. And then he got the idea to make the fish turn its head so that it was singing directly to you, the owner of the plaque. And he didn't want it to look cartoony and silly. He wanted it to look like a real fish. He wanted it to be mistaken for a taxidermied fish. And then the surprise when the fish turned and sang in your face. And that was it. That was the literal $100 million idea.
0: That is absolutely crazy. I love when somebody comes up with something like this. It is so American, right?
2: Yeah.
1: It ended up being one of the biggest and most successful novelty products ever sold. It made every other novelty product, like the Pet Rock or whatever, the Invisible Dog, it made them look like nothing. And it was the combination of all of those things. If you think about, it's probably been a minute, unless you have one in your house, since you've seen one of these big mouth billies, but it does look like a real taxidermied fish. It looks like something you'd get because you caught a fish at a tournament, and it is the fish coming and turning and looking at you and singing to you that is the game changer.
0: I wonder how many of those don't make the cut when somebody moves when you're getting rid of junk. You know what I mean?
1: Listen, that first year for Big Mouth Billy, there were waiting lists. That's how much people wanted it. They were on waiting lists. I argue those were better days, and it was a better world when people were on waiting lists for Big Mouth Billy. It's the Bob and Sherry Show.
0: Hey, you can be a swinging cat all through the month of June as we're partnering with Mission Meow, a nonprofit that makes lasting transformations for cats in need. 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
12: Here's a look at your forecast. Thunderstorms likely today. Otherwise, cloudy skies expected. Daytime highs approaching 81. South winds 10 to 15 miles per hour. Partly cloudy skies tonight. Chance of thunderstorms. Lows level off around 55. And that's your updated forecast. I'm meteorologist Paul Frombly. Get the latest weather updates online at minnesotadailyweather.com. Right now, it's 66 degrees.
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3: Hey guys, this is Robin from North Carolina. I was just weighing in on the sports superstitions. I am a huge Phillies fan, so love you, Max. But I am also a enormous University of Alabama Crimson Tide fan, Roll Tide. And I am so crazy that I will either stop sitting in a space if they're doing bad, or if I have to get up and leave a room when they're doing bad. I will change my clothes in the middle of a game if I have when I'm at home. Obviously, I can't do that if I'm at the game, but I will do anything to help my team win, and if it works, I keep doing it, and if it doesn't, then I have to keep changing it. So I am a crazy sports fan, but yeah, so Roll Tide. Love you guys. Bye.
4: You know, because of quantum entanglement, Sherry, we are all drawn together. We're all tied together. So you may laugh at her doing that. However, there may be something to it.
5: Do you have anything approaching this as a Phillies fan? Like, do you feel the need to go change your clothes?
4: When they had the 10-game losing streak earlier this year, I was changing hats every day because I've got an array of Phillies hats. So I would change hats to try to break the spell.
5: But you kept that to to yourself. Yeah. Were you embarrassed to be so superstitious?
4: Yeah, I mean, yeah, I sound nuts. We're all tied together by quantum entanglements. I'm sorry.
5: The bar is so low here for sounding and being nuts. I would think you'd have been. I'm like sad that you didn't feel you could trust us with this information.
4: Well,
5: that you were.
4: The thing about a winning streak is you never talk about the winning streak. The thing about a losing streak is you don't want to talk about it either. You just want to try to do things. Don't.
5: So what do you mean you don't talk about a winning streak? Like your team is having a winning streak. You can't
4: You don't talk about it.
6: Uh-uh. Never mention that.
4: No, you can't. No. I mean, you're having a winning streak. Enjoy the winning streak, but don't talk about it. You'll screw up. No. You'll screw up the spell.
5: Rules.
4: Oh, I know.
5: It's like my husband, he's always like, act like you've been here before. But I haven't been here before. I'm so excited. Why do I have to act like I've been here before? Because it's uncool and you're embarrassing. But I'm so excited. I don't want to. Y'all are very mysterious. It's the Bob and Sherry Show.
4: Oh, ouch.
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9: Hey, Bob and Sherry. Heard the bit about your phone that's just mysteriously ringing around your place there, and it got me thinking about the ghost story and how a person recently lost a loved one and gets calls from beyond the grave, and also about how there's phones that are just mysteriously in the catacombs of France, you know, from cave-ins and such. And, you know, it just got me thinking, you know, you just never know where phones are anymore in the world. They're everywhere, literally, from the last century, just getting to be everywhere. You never know where calls are coming from or where you're sending calls. It's just a real kind of crazy kind of thought, you know? You never know who's listening or who you're talking to. And I know Sherry loves the supernatural like I do, so take that psychedelic thought, and you guys have a real great day.
5: Hey, you know what?
10: Yeah.
5: In all seriousness, after what we've been through with previous ownership groups and management, 888 Bob Sherry buried in the catacombs in Paris sounds about right.
10: That sounds about right. You know what that reminds me of? I saw an old Twilight Zone the other day. It was actually more than the other day. It was 2 or 3 months ago. Hulu had like a thing with Twilight Zone episodes, classic Twilight Zone episodes. And I've only seen a few in my life. So I said, let me take a look at this one. So this one, and it's in black and white, which made it even spookier. This woman lost her husband. He died in a car crash, so he's dead and buried. and she's got a landline because this is before cell phones. And she's sitting there, and she's very distraught, and she's trying to get on with her life. And the phone rings, and she goes over to it and picks it up, and she hears, "Hello, I miss you. Are you seeing someone else?" And it's his voice, and she slams it down. She slams it down, and it continues every day. And, of course, when the phone rings during the episode, you see her eyes get wide, and, "Oh, my God, is it my son? Is it my mother? Is it my sister?" And she goes over, and then she hears the voice, "Hello?" And she is freaking out, and she doesn't know what to do. And she's going, "Leave me alone. You're not here. You're gone. You're dead." And she goes to his grave at the end of the episode, and you see it.
5: Hello?
10: How you're doing this?
2: That was very spooky. You just dropped out, Bob.
5: Bob. You did.
2: Oh, in the midst of this, that's too trippy.
10: Am I back?
2: You're back.
10: What are we doing?
2: You're back now.
10: Okay.
2: But in the midst of your talking, you dropped.
10: I dropped out.
2: As you were saying, she got to the cemetery, and as you were going to explain what had happened,
10: I was
2: you
10: gone.
2: Dropped out.
10: That is spooky. That is very spooky. Do you want me to finish it?
2: Please keep talking.
10: Okay.
2: We're
10: so,
2: gone.
10: So I'm back. Okay. So she's just speaking to any spirit that she feels might be in the area, her husband's spirit. And there's nothing. There's just silence. She says, "How do you do this? How are you torturing me? How are you?" And she stops. And she looks up, and there's a telephone pole. And there's a wire that leads from the telephone pole into the grave.
5: Yeah, but
10: and
5: hey.
10: That's the end.
5: Hey, we all live in a time where that phone is going to go the other way. It's going to ring inside the grave, and Angie wants us to up our warranty. I'm telling you, none of us can escape.
10: Yeah, she'll never give up. She will never, ever give up. Wouldn't that be an eternity in hell?
5: Oh, it's wow. Bob and Sherry.
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19: River City's weather. Here's a look at your forecast.
20: Thunderstorms likely today. Otherwise, cloudy skies expected. Daytime highs approaching 81. South winds 10 to 15 miles per hour. Partly cloudy skies tonight. Chance of thunderstorms. Lows level off around 55. And that's your updated forecast. I'm meteorologist Paul Frombly. Get the latest weather updates online at minnesotadailyweather.com. Right now, it's 66 degrees.
1: Shut up.
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1: She's done it again. Sherry Lynch named one of the most influential women in radio. It's Bob and Sherry. Sherry.
2: Evidently, it is true. You can find anything in New York City. This is the newest thing they've got going on. It's called chess boxing. It's a hybrid, okay? You're putting boxing and chess at the same moment. You set up the chessboard outside of the boxing ring, and you're going to do 11 rounds. You're going to do 6 rounds of chess, 5 rounds of boxing. You sit down and you play chess for 3 minutes, and you know you got the little chess clock and you're going back and forth. So you play for 3 minutes, then you stop and you hop up in the ring, put the gloves on, and you fight. And I'm talking about you fight. I mean, you attempt to knock each other out. Okay,
3: no.
2: You fight and you fight for 3 minutes, and then they call it and you jump out of the ring. You take your boxing gloves off and you go back and you do chess for 3 more minutes. So I don't know if while you're doing chess, you're thinking about the boxing or while you're you got to keep your mind on what you're doing, I guess. You go back and forth. Now, victory can be achieved through knockout. You can knock each other out, or you could get a checkmate on the chessboard. You could have a time forfeit on the chess clock if you can't keep up with it. And the referee, if he sees it's getting out of hand, if somebody's hurt or whatever, whether it's on the board or in the ring, he can stop it. So this is a lot of working parts. You got to have a referee doing this. You got to have 2 people boxing. This seems to be a lot happening. I don't know that this is going to go anywhere else, but they've got it in New York, and they've got a few places that are doing it. And they've had chess champions come in. They've had boxing people come in and try and do both. They do both.
3: I'd like to see this expanded into more areas of competition. Like, I kind of get the gist of Cupcake Wars, but if we threw boxing in, I'm back. I'm so back.
2: Yeah. I do. If you add boxing to anything, it makes it less boring.
3: Well, I think that the Jeopardy Tournament of Champions could really be zhuzhed up with a little bit of Jeopardy boxing.
2: Now, they do warn. These people that do this, they put a warning out. If you're a big-time chess player, you still need to be fluent enough in being able to fight so that you don't get knocked out in the first boxing round, because then you lose. I mean, you still got to hold your own in the boxing ring. So,
3: It seems like the skills required to be a master chess player and also to be a champion boxer, it would seem like you would need your whole life practicing one or the other to be great at both. Yeah. You know what? I just got a whole lot more interested in chess and boxing, Lamar. Thank you very much. It's the Bob and Sherry Show.
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1: All righty, here we go from our health and wellness files on the John Tesh Radio program. If you are a coffee lover and you want to make it the healthiest it can be, then experts say use a filter. Turns out filtered coffee is healthier than unfiltered. This is according to the European Journal of Preventive Cardiology in their study. In fact, they say making that one change to the brewing process will help coffee drinkers live longer. What about that? A study found that people who drank coffee that passed through a paper filter had lower rates of death from heart disease than those who drank it unfiltered. Why? Because the filter, it catches cholesterol-raising chemicals and particles in the coffee. And there are about 30 times more compounds in unfiltered brewed coffee than filtered coffee. But the filter still allows antioxidants to pass through. Also, listen, hot coffee has more antioxidants than cold brewed coffee. It's because the high brewing temperature helps release more of them from the grounds.
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1: Time for some great workplace intel. The latest Future of Jobs report found that today's employers are more likely to value your social skills than your technical abilities, because how well you work with others socially is a much better predictor of your future success. Here are some of the top social skills to focus on at work. First, flexibility, where you never say things like, "That's not my job," or "That's not how we did things before." Instead, leadership coach Marcel Schwantes says employees should show a willingness to adapt and help out whenever needed, and highlight times when you've done that on your resume, because every company's needs are going to change over time. Also, show empathy at work. The thinking is that when you regularly show you care about your coworkers and understand their needs, they'll be more likely to want to work with you, and bosses are more likely to hire and keep strong team players.
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1: Oh, look at us. It's time for the knitting report. Next time you see somebody knitting, don't bother asking them what they're making, because for a growing number of people, knitting is not just about the end result. It's about calming the mind. In fact, according to the Craft Yarn Council, a whopping 94% of knitters say they do it as a form of self-care. So a growing number of businesses are now highlighting the stress-busting benefits of knitting. For example, a company called Heart Knit offers, quote, mindful knitting workshops, where the goal is to turn off your smartphone and focus on relaxing through knitting rather than executing perfect stitches. Also, a website called KnitOM offers a 30-day commit to knit challenge. And each day, participants receive email reminders encouraging them to knit after trying new meditation techniques. According to psychiatrist Dr. Carrie Barron, knitting has become an ideal way to achieve what she calls evenly hovering attention. It's when we zone out mentally while performing routine tasks. And people in an evenly hovering state of mind, they tend to be happier and have lower blood pressure than people focused on knitting perfectly.
2: Tell us what you think. 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
12: Here's a look at your forecast. Thunderstorms likely today. Otherwise, cloudy skies expected. Daytime highs approaching 81. South winds 10 to 15 miles per hour. Partly cloudy skies tonight. Chance of thunderstorms. Lows level off around 55. And that's your updated forecast. I'm meteorologist Paul Trombley. Get the latest weather updates online at MinnesotaDailyWeather.com. Currently, it's 67 degrees.
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1: I give sleep expert Neil, Dr. Neil Stanley says, please don't use the snooze alarm on your, on your phone, on your clock, whatever. I do, I know. When we hear an alarm go off while we're sleeping, it triggers the body's fight or flight response. Yes, yes, sir. And then we're flooded, he says, with cortisol, the stress hormone. So Stanley says, normally, not a big deal if you actually wake up and start your day, but if you hit snooze and drift back to sleep, you're going to get another jolt of cortisol in 9 minutes, and repeated exposure to that stress hormone can damage your cells and increase your risk for depression. Yikes.
2: Fair. All this is a good point. And we've talked about the dangers and the negative side effects of the snooze button a lot of times. You're much better off setting your alarm at the absolute last moment you can get out of bed and just getting out of bed when it happens. Yep. However, I'm not going to stop using my snooze. I can't help it.
1: How many times do you do it?
2: Maybe 2, 3, 5 times. I don't know. Yeah. Sometimes you're so tired in the morning, the snooze button goes off, the alarm goes off.
1: On your phone or an alarm?
2: I use a phone. I use my phone as my alarm clock. I can't.
1: Me too.
2: Sleep with my phone next to my bed. We talk about how bad that is for us. I still do it.
1: Yeah.
2: And I still hit the snooze button. I can't help it. I'm tired. The last thing I want to do is actually get out of bed. I go, if the alarm goes off in 8 minutes, I'll still be okay. So I do it, and then I roll over, and I go back to sleep. And I know how bad it is for me. I wake up super groggy. But no matter how many times we tell you how bad it is for us, I can't stop.
1: Yeah, I know. It's the same thing with me. I have a vibrating watch.
2: Yeah.
1: And I forget.
2: It must scare you.
1: It's like, oh my gosh, somebody's in the bed with me. humming on my wrist.
2: There's some kind of spider, giant spider on my wrist.
1: Get up.
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1: Here's a conversation starter for you. It's fun for me because I just got back from Florence, Italy, seeing all the museums there. Real art in museums, it stimulates the brain much more than reprints or copies. Wow. A neurological study by the University of Amsterdam has discovered that real works of art in a museum stimulate the brain in a way that's 10 times stronger than looking at a poster or reprint. The study used eye tracking technology and MRI scans to record the brain activity of people looking at genuine artworks and reproductions. The study subjects looked at 5 paintings in the museum plus posters of them in the museum shop. And the scientists found that the subjects had a response that was, yes, 10 times stronger when looking at the real artwork in person.
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1: Have you heard about this? There's some new training at corporate offices. It's workplace etiquette. Why do we need this? According to Business Insider, after spending years away from an office environment, and for the youngest workers of Gen Z who have never worked in an office before, people don't know how to conduct themselves, apparently. The biggest workplace offenses are wearing inappropriate attire and eating very smelly foods for lunch. So companies, they're providing required etiquette courses so their employees can learn soft skills like communication, dining etiquette, and how to dress for work.
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9: Here's a look at your forecast. Thunderstorms likely today. Otherwise, cloudy skies expected. Daytime highs approaching 81. South winds 10 to 15 miles per hour. Partly cloudy skies tonight. Chance of thunderstorms. Lows level off around 55. And that's your updated forecast. I'm meteorologist Paul Trombley. Get the latest weather updates online at MinnesotaDailyWeather.com.

0: currently
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1: John Tesh with you on the air and available on my website at tesh.com. I've been trying to figure out how to do this for years, and now we have the answer. Here is how to get more energy without caffeine. Here are a couple of tips from psychologist, rather physiologist, Dr. Michael Joyner from the Mayo Clinic. Number one, chew mint gum or have a mint. It turns out the scent of mint decreases fatigue and the flavor increases alertness. And then focus on your breathing and keep it steady. So 3 seconds inhaling, 3 seconds exhaling, slowly. Establishing a steady breathing rhythm helps improve focus. If you're running, it can make the effort feel easier. 3 seconds inhaling, 3 seconds exhaling. And then try drinking some plain, very cold water. It stimulates the nervous system and increases energy. How to get more energy without caffeine. You can add the caffeine later if you want.
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1: 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I have. It's hurry sickness. And we now know what this does to our risk for disease. 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
1: Welcome back to Intelligence for Your Life. I am going to help save your life by making you more patient. Listen to this. Experts say impatient people are at a much higher risk of heart disease and hypertension than those who are more laid back. Psychologists are now calling this time urgency impatience, or hurry sickness, a chronic sense of time pressure. It's become an epidemic in North America. Who gets this? Me. People like me. It's also the person who can't stop pushing the elevator button to hurry it up, or who gets exasperated when a Google search takes longer than 3 seconds. But we now know that people with this time urgency impatience, or hurry sickness, they put a huge strain on their heart. Constant impatience leads to irritability and anger. You know the feeling, the daily rush and panic. It floods our body and brain with these stress hormones. It raises our blood pressure. And when you're constantly impatient, your brain reacts like every minute is an emergency. I know that you know the feeling. I don't have a generic solution for you on this because we are all so different, but time urgency really became a crucial decision for me because my blood pressure numbers started creeping up. Meditation has helped me, and especially journaling. Now, when I started writing down everything I was doing each day, I realized that this hurry sickness I was feeling from my email alerts was the big problem. So now I have intentionally created long periods during the day where my email is shut off. I hope you don't have hurry sickness. It's a bad deal.
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1: So I'm sure you believe this instinctively, but now there's more data supporting it when it comes to first impressions. Psychologist Dr. Phil McLear now says our voice absolutely carries just as much weight as our looks. In fact, according to the Journal of Voice, when we hear someone speak, the first thing we do is form an opinion about them. Whatever comes out of our mouth, the first thing. Here's how to use your voice to your advantage. First, pay attention to the pitch of your voice. When we're in a tense situation, like a job interview, stress will tighten our vocal cords, making it come out strained and squeaky. So Dr. McLear recommends warming up your vocal cords by humming. The sound you hear when you hum happens to be the natural pitch of your voice when you're relaxed. Try that before heading into a stressful situation. And then you're going to sound more likable. I know this sounds goofy, but I do it all the time. Can't go overboard with it, but it does work. You're going to sound more likable if you smile when you speak, even on the phone. So smiling will raise your soft palate, making the sound waves we produce more fluid. That makes your voice sound warm and friendly.
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16: Here's a look at your forecast. Thunderstorms likely today. Otherwise, cloudy skies expected. Daytime highs approaching 81. South winds 10 to 15 miles per hour. Partly cloudy skies tonight. Chance of thunderstorms. Lows level off around 55. And that's your updated forecast. I'm meteorologist Paul Trombley. Get the latest weather updates online at MinnesotaDailyWeather.com. Currently, it's 67 degrees.
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1: You know, when we were in Italy on vacation, and we took your eldest daughter, my granddaughter, with us, I realized this was the reason we were losing a little weight, even though we were eating. Right before, this is from the International Journal of Behavioral Nutrition and Physical Activity, they say right before your next big meal, take a brisk 5-minute walk.
2: Oh, yeah.
1: Turns out 5-minute micro bursts of exercise will boost your energy and decrease fatigue, and it will keep cravings under control.
2: This is, I mean, look, and after dinner too. So we you know, we recommend all this stuff, but this is why people in those really walkable European cities are in great shape. It's also why people in New York are in, nobody drives to dinner if you live in New York City. You walk up the street to the restaurant to dinner. Or if you're cooking at home, you walk to the grocery store and bring your food home. So that consistent walking does a lot for keeping your metabolism up, for managing your dietary needs, for being able to listen to your body. 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Huge, huge boon.
1: So a short 5-minute power walk before a meal will keep your eating in check and also your heart healthy. It's a instant bonus.
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1: All right, my friends, here's a very easy anti-cancer strategy. Ready? Next time you're at a party and there's a crudité platter, grab the raw broccoli and make sure you snack on some at home. Because research from the National Cancer Institute has found that chewing raw broccoli, and it has to be raw, not cooked, releases a chemical that blocks the oxidizing enzymes in our bodies that damage DNA and potentially cause cancer. Because during the chewing process, glucosinolates in broccoli, which give it its strong sulfur smell and taste, break down into smaller compounds. That has anti-cancer effects. The glucosinolates also promote cancer cell death and have anti-inflammatory effects in the body. As a result, studies show a link between eating broccoli, raw broccoli, and lower rates of breast, lung, and prostate cancer. Boy, that's great news.
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1: From our dating and relationship files, what's a true test of your relationship? Is it how you get through life's toughest challenges together? Is it how you manage everyday stress and problems? According to a recent study in the Journal of Social and Personal Relationships, it's those everyday stressors that can make or break a marriage. The study found the top triggers of divorce to be everyday stress and arguments. It's not the major blow-ups, and the small fights, the stress, and ongoing irritations were found to be more harmful than infidelity. So don't wait for something major to happen before you try to rectify things or seek counseling. Amen.
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16: River City's weather.
17: Here's a look at your forecast. Thunderstorms likely today. Otherwise, cloudy skies expected. Daytime highs approaching 81. South winds 10 to 15.

0: miles per hour. Partly cloudy skies tonight. Chance of thunderstorms. Lows level off around 55. And that's your updated forecast. I'm meteorologist Paul Trombley. Get the latest weather updates online at minnesotadailyweather.com. Currently, it's 67 degrees.
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1: It's Intelligence for Your Life. I am your host. My name is John Tesh. I have some good news. If you lose your wallet, you'll probably get it back, especially if it has a bunch of money in it. Listen to this. This comes from new research in the journal Science. Their experiment involved more than 17,000, quote, lost wallets that were planted in over 300 cities around the world. Researchers kept track of how often somebody contacted the wallet's owner. Each wallet contained a grocery list, a key, and three business cards with the same mail name and email address. Some wallets contained no money. Others had money ranging from $13 to $90. What happened? Wallets with no cash were returned 40% of the time. With just $13 in local currency, wallets were returned over half the time, 50% of the time. And the more money the wallet contained, the likelier it was that it would be returned. So when a wallet had $90, there was a 72% chance it would be returned to its owner. And the wallets containing keys were also more likely to be returned than ones without keys. The researchers say this proves that people are looking out for each other and that people don't want to think of themselves as thieves. Duke University behavioral psychologist Dan Ariely says it feels like stealing when there's money in the wallet. That becomes hard to rationalize because people want to keep a positive moral view of themselves.
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1: And coming up, I'm going to tell you about a new approach for treating depression. It's not about reducing negative emotions. It focuses on feeling good. Researchers say the results are powerful, and it's something we can all do, whether we are depressed or not. Don't miss this.
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1: So most depression treatments focus on helping people feel less badly. But what if the key is helping people feel more joy? A new study from the American Medical Association looked at a therapy called Positive Affect Treatment, or PAT, which helps people reconnect with joy, pleasure, and meaning. So it targets something called anhedonia, which is one of the most common symptoms of depression. It's the inability to feel joy, even from things you normally love. You just feel emotionally numb. Well, with PAT, instead of focusing on reducing sadness or anxiety, it teaches people how to actively build positive emotions back into their lives. Patients practice things like planning enjoyable activities, savoring good moments, reconnecting socially, and noticing small positive experiences. And the results are surprisingly strong. In clinical trials, PAT not only helped people experience more positive emotions, it also reduced sadness and anxiety better than traditional therapy. And researchers believe it may actually help retrain the brain's reward system, making people more responsive to positive experiences again. And even if you don't have depression, experts say we can all use these techniques every day. So make plans. Anticipate them. I love this. Savor good moments deliberately. Practice generosity. And don't wait to feel motivated, because action will create momentum in your life.
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1: All right, my friends, when it comes to strengthening your brain power, we now know playing board games will really do the trick. According to scientists now from the Cleveland Clinic, spending 20 minutes a day playing board games helps your brain behave like it's 12 years younger. Whoa, that's because games stimulate the release of the brain protein BDNF, which is like Miracle-Gro for brain cells. And studies have shown a link between an increase in BDNF production and a better mood, stronger memory, lower risk for Alzheimer's. To that end, listen to this, Hasbro, which makes board games, of course, has retooled some of their classic games so that aging doesn't get in the way of older adults enjoying them. Their new versions of Scrabble, Trivial Pursuit, and the Game of Life feature several age-inclusive components like bigger play pieces that are easier to grasp, larger wording on the boards, and reworked content that's more relatable to older adults. For example, Trivial Pursuit Generations has new questions segmented by demographics. This is awesome. So if a whole family is playing, there'll be questions for the greatest generation, baby boomers, Gen X, millennials, and Gen Z.
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17: River City's weather.
18: Here's a look at your forecast. Thunderstorms likely this afternoon. Otherwise, cloudy skies with a few peaks of sun. Highs level off around 81. Winds out of the south, 8 to 15 miles per hour. Partly cloudy skies tonight. Chance for storms. Lows around 55. And that's your updated forecast. I'm meteorologist Paul Trombley. Get the latest weather updates online at MinnesotaDailyWeather.com. Right now, it's 70 degrees.
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1: It's time for pool intelligence. Gib Gerard, if you have aches and pains, throw yourself into a pool.
2: Oh, yes.
1: As long as you can swim. If you don't have
2: it. good point.
1: I always feel like I have to, you know, we live in that age where everybody's suing everybody. It's like, yeah. Check with your doctor. Yeah. Hey, go jump in the pool. Make sure you can swim.
2: Don't get into a body of water if you can't swim.
1: Yeah, don't take Qulipta if you're allergic to Qulipta. My goodness. Yeah. Anyway, if you don't have a pool, go on Swimply. And you'll find one near you. According to the Journal of the... People rent their pools is what I'm saying. According to the Journal of the American Medical Association, just paddling around in a pool for 15 minutes a day eases acute pain and chronic aches.
2: Well, look, the water supports your joints. And one of the things that happens as you age is you can still build muscle. You can still improve your cardiovascular health. But your joints and connective tissue start to break down. So a pool is a great way to move your body, exercise, get the kind of resistance training that helps you build skeletal muscle while also protecting your joints from the quick movements laterally that can damage them. So, I love it. Again, make sure you can swim or you're in it or you're in a shallow pool and you're just doing the water aerobics, but all of it is good for you.
1: I'm sorry about that. Yeah, go ahead.
2: No, I love it. It's good advice. It's important.
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1: Hey, parents and grandparents, you are going to share this with other parents and grandparents. It turns out your baby knows whether you're a hard worker or a slacker. Follow me here. In a recent MIT study, babies as young as 15 months watched adults working diligently on a task before finally succeeding. And the study found that the babies who saw an adult putting in the time to get something right, they tried harder at new skills themselves, the babies. So just because your baby may not be speaking yet, they're still watching and learning from you, and your hard work can make your baby a hard worker, too. It's a fact.
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1: Well, this is good news for me and my wife, Connie, because we've become vegetarians and also on that crazy ketogenic diet. So we eat a lot of cauliflower, and apparently it's a great way to boost your memory. Whether it's raw or cooked, eating cauliflower for just 1 week can improve our memory by a full 28%. I'm sure my wife is still waiting for it to work on me. This is according to a study in the journal Phytochemistry. Listen, no joking. The reason is because the compounds in cauliflower, called glucosinolates, raise the brain's production of memory-boosting neurotransmitters and speed up the breakdown of cellular waste that tries to slow down brain function. Remember this, and so will I. A little cauliflower a day can keep forgetfulness at bay.
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3: River City's weather.
4: Here's a look at your forecast. Thunderstorms likely this afternoon. Otherwise, cloudy skies with a few peaks of sun. Highs level off around 81. Winds out of the south, 8 to 15 miles per hour. Partly cloudy skies tonight. Chance for storms, lows around 55. And that's your updated forecast. I'm meteorologist Paul Trombley. Get the latest weather updates online at minnesotadailyweather.com. Right now, it's 70 degrees.
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1: My name is John Tesh. Grateful to be your host for the stuff we call Intelligence for Your Life. And yes, I am learning right along with you. And experts are now saying if you want to start working out more, tell yourself, I'm an exerciser or I'm a runner, instead of telling yourself, I'm going to exercise or I'm going to run. According to the journal Self and Identity, when people used that strategy, they were better at sticking to an exercise regimen. That's because you're giving yourself an identity, not just a command. I can't wait to talk to Gabe about this. He's all about this. This makes you feel like exercising is part of who you are. It's your identity. It also makes you feel like you belong to a community of exercisers or runners. Feeling that you're a part of an active tribe makes you more motivated to keep up. If you want to start working out more, tell yourself, I'm an exerciser or I'm a runner. Instead of saying, well, I'm going to exercise.
2: Intelligence for your life.
1: And just ahead, what if you treated your morning like opening a store? In a moment, I'll explain how a few simple habits in the morning can set the tone for the entire day. 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
1: All right, my friends, if your mornings feel rushed and chaotic, I have an idea that may help. Forget having a morning routine and try an opening shift instead. It's called an opening shift because it's inspired by how retail workers prep a store before customers walk in. So the goal here is to set the tone for your day early so everything else runs smoothly. So instead of rolling out of bed and reacting to everything coming at you, an opening shift is a short, intentional checklist that gets your space and your head prepared. It can be as simple as making your bed, drinking a glass of water, and stepping outside for a few minutes of sunlight. Or if you have more time, do a stretching routine. Write in your journal for 10 intentional minutes and quietly sip your coffee without your phone. But whatever you do, don't hit snooze. Motivational expert Mel Robbins says you're going to start your day scrambled and frantic trying to catch up, and that stress will stick with you the rest of the day. But when you stack up a few small wins early, you build momentum. And that turns your morning from something you survive into something that will propel you forward. And that's it. The opening shift.
2: Intelligence for your life.
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1: Okay, so when something upsetting happens to you, how do you react most times? Well, if you're like most people, you either try to push down those negative feelings or you let them overtake you. This happens to me both ways. Well, here's something to try instead from Dr. David Fessel, who's an executive coach at the University of Michigan. Next time you feel overwhelmed by a negative emotion, try saying these five words to yourself. A part of me feels blank. And then fill in the blank with whatever your emotion is. A part of me feels blank. It calms negative emotions by giving you more perspective on the situation, because at any given time, all of us are feeling several different emotions at once, right? So let's say you're out to dinner with two friends. They're talking to each other more than they're talking to you. And, you know, rationally, it's because they haven't seen each other in a while, but you still feel left out. So say to yourself, a part of me feels jealous. This allows you to acknowledge how you're feeling while also seeing the situation more rationally, because you may also feel understanding of the situation. You may also feel happy to be a part of this dinner. So next time you're feeling a powerful emotion, use that phrase. It works. A part of me feels blank. Seeing your negative emotion as just one part of your experience makes it more manageable. Now try it.
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9: Here's a look at your forecast. Thunderstorms likely this afternoon. Otherwise, cloudy skies with a few peaks of sun. Highs level off around 81. Winds out of the south, 8 to 15 miles per hour. Partly cloudy skies tonight. Chance for storms, lows around 55. And that's your updated forecast. I'm meteorologist Paul Trombley. Get the latest weather updates online at minnesotadailyweather.com. Right now, it's 70 degrees.
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1: Great piece from the Journal of Vocational Behavior says that for a confidence boost, all we need to do is lean into the hobbies we enjoy.
2: Oh, yeah.
1: That could be doing crosswords, playing piano, or taking dance classes. They said, the Journal folks said that spending time on hobbies gives you an increased sense of self-efficacy, meaning that you feel like you can tackle any challenge head on. It makes us feel more confident and capable in every area of our lives, just working on our hobbies.
2: You need a part of your day. And hobbies are the sort of way that we carve this out. But you need a part of your day where you have complete agency over it. And that means like a part of your day where you get to decide how much you're going to spend on how much mental energy you're going to spend on a task, how much of your time you're going to focus on something. If you don't have that, that creates a feeling of powerlessness. It makes you feel overwhelmed. But if you could just have like an hour, maybe 2 hours a day where you're like, this is me. This is what I'm doing. It's a hobby. It's reading. It's exercise. Whatever that thing is. But it's your time. That goes so far for your mental health.
1: Love it. Love it. Bottom lining, for a confidence boost, just lean into the hobbies you enjoy.
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1: So have you heard about the silent walking trend? This is all about taking a daily walk without your phone to distract you. You're just alone with your thoughts. You don't even bring your dog or a friend with you. Clinical psychologist Juanita Guerra says silent walking is an easy way to disconnect from all the noise and chaos in our busy world and connect to your core self. And when you do that, silent walking can transform exercise into a personal meditation session. Now, a lot of people find being alone with their thoughts unbearable. A study found that people would rather receive electric shocks than be alone with their thoughts. But the truth is, walking actually makes it more pleasant to spend time with ourselves. A study from Penn State University finding that when people are moving and being mindful at the same time, their moods, energy, and stress levels improve dramatically.
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1: All right, my intelligent friends, here we go with a 30-second way to break out of a midday slump. Anybody can do this, even kids in school at their desks. It comes from integrative medicine expert Dr. Taz Bhatia. You don't even need to stand up to do it. You just sit upright in a chair. I'm doing it now. Gently tilt your head back so your neck is elongated. All right? I got it. Now, if it's comfortable, you hold the pose for 30 seconds, and that quick pose can help you feel more alert. Dr. Bhatia says, by inverting your head, by leaning your head back so your eyes are looking up at the ceiling, it brings blood flow to the brain, waking it up. Try it. Let me know how it works for you. My email, again, is john@tesh.com. Reach out to me.
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14: Here's a look at your forecast. Thunderstorms likely this afternoon. Otherwise, cloudy skies with a few peaks of sun. Highs level off around 81. Winds out of the south, 8 to 15 miles per hour. Partly cloudy skies tonight. Chance for storms. Lows around 55. And that's your updated forecast. I'm meteorologist Paul Trombley. Get the latest weather updates online at MinnesotaDailyWeather.com. Right now, it's 70 degrees.
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1: My name is John Tesh. Welcome to Intelligence for Life on the radio, the John Tesh Radio Show. Let's start off with coffee. Always start with coffee, right? So do you know someone who, listen, iced coffee is great in the summertime, but do you know somebody who always orders the iced coffee even in the dead of winter? Apparently there's a psychological reason why iced coffee lovers can't give it up even in cold weather. So let's take a look at this. Apparently the simplest answer is it's routine. Psychologist Dr. Deborah Gilman says, as with a lot of routines, once they're formed, it becomes ingrained. Yes, so daily iced coffee drinkers, they stick with it simply out of habit because making the same decision every day saves mental energy for other tasks and decisions. We've talked about this. Routines are awesome. They provide a sense of stability in an otherwise unpredictable world, and knowing what to expect is going to make you feel more secure and less anxious. Here's another reason some people prefer iced coffee. The flavor is less intense. The hotter the coffee, the stronger the flavor, which is why I like it that way. Heat, high heat, opens up temperature-sensitive proteins on our taste buds. Cold drinks also make people feel alert and refreshed on top of the boost from caffeine, whereas hot beverages make us feel more relaxed. What do you think? Iced coffee or regular hot coffee, black coffee? Let me know. John at Tesh.com.
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1: Well, it's time finally to embrace our to-do list because it could make the difference between achieving our goals or not, according to Sam Gilbert, a neuroscience professor at University College London. He says, no matter how important we think a goal is, one of the top reasons we may never achieve it is that we'll simply forget about it. In fact, research shows a whopping 70% of our daily memory lapses involve forgetting our intentions, as in the things we meant to do. And that's where using reminders can help, because they literally offload your goals and intentions in a way that frees up more brain power to actually focus on getting things done. A study from Stony Brook University found that people who regularly write down reminders do achieve more goals than those who don't. And researchers say one reason is that a reminder offers a positive way of telling yourself, you can do this, you just need a little nudge. And the more specific your reminder, the better, by the way.
2: Intelligence for your life.
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1: All right, if you're single and looking for love, no matter how old or young you are, we now know the top words to put on your dating profile to attract the most matches. Are you ready? Women like men that mention family and dogs. It makes a man seem like a stable potential partner who's interested in something besides himself. So which words do the experts say men respond to most on a woman's profile? Love, coffee, beer, and foodie all made the list. And the folks who track dating apps tell us that 87% of users will swipe right if a person's bio is funny, if their profile is funny. And the profile bios that work best are short and snappy and right around 20 words. You're welcome.
2: IFYL. 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
18: River City's weather. Here's a look at your forecast. High temperatures reach up to 79 this afternoon under cloudy skies with a chance of thunderstorms. Southwesterly winds 8 to 15 miles per hour. Partly cloudy skies tonight, chance of thunderstorms. Lows level off around 55. And that's your updated forecast. I'm meteorologist Paul Trombley. Get the latest weather updates online at MinnesotaDailyWeather.com. Right now, 70.
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1: Doctors will tell you that it's very important to keep your blood sugar steady.
2: Oh, yeah.
1: When you have a carb-heavy meal, if you want to keep it steady, you pair it with a glass of water with 2 teaspoons of apple cider vinegar mixed in. We were just talking about this on the coaching call.
2: Yeah, exactly.
1: According to Arizona State, diluted apple cider vinegar can reduce your blood sugar spikes by a full 20%.
2: And look, you got to remember that it's not just about how much sugar you eat. It's not just about how many calories you eat. But those spikes in blood sugar, those big changes in your body systems and the amount of insulin that you have to put in, that your pancreas has to excrete, that is in order to combat that, that is the source of a lot of our metabolic disease, you know, type 2 diabetes, cancer, Alzheimer's, all of that stuff. So by lessening the impact of a high glycemic meal on your blood sugar, you are doing a lot for your overall metabolic health and then and therefore for your longevity. This is huge. I already have a little bit of apple cider vinegar. I'm going to double down on this.
1: Yeah, scientists say a glass of diluted apple cider vinegar makes people feel satisfied longer.
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1: Okay, intelligent friends, here's an unusual way to keep yourself from always reaching for the junk food snacks in the pantry. I'm going to try this today. You put the candy and the chips and the cookies on the right-hand side of the shelf. You put the good-for-you snacks on the left side of the shelf, like nuts, fruit, and protein bars. According to the University of South Florida, because our brain is wired to read from left to right, seeing food displayed that way can subconsciously help you make better choices. I like this. I'll try it. We know we're supposed to start with whatever's on the left, whether we're reading or reaching for a snack. So remember, healthy stuff on the left, junk food on the right. And I'm just thinking, boy, I have a longer reach than most people.
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1: Well, social psychologists are now finding that the key to a happy relationship in these days of stress and anxiety is making sure you have a third wheel in your relationship. What is that? This third wheel needs to be something new and fun. So a new hobby you enjoy together, maybe even a new TV show you're both binge-watching, or a new hiking trail you've discovered. According to sociologist Dr. Pepper Schwartz, the most successful couples these days are those who regularly make novelty their relationship's third wheel. She says new experiences generally give us something to anticipate and feel good about. And when you can share that positivity with somebody you love, it helps strengthen your bond. And now, more than ever, Dr. Schwartz says novelty is a proven way to offset the increased stress and uncertainty that we are facing.
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1: River City's weather. Here's a look at your forecast. High temperatures reach up to 79 this afternoon under cloudy skies with a chance of thunderstorms. Southwesterly winds 8 to 15 miles per hour. Partly cloudy skies tonight, chance of thunderstorms. Lows level off around 55. And that's your updated forecast. I'm meteorologist Paul Trombley. Get the latest weather updates online at MinnesotaDailyWeather.com. Right now, 70.
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4: Fox News, I'm Tom Graham. Ballot counting continues in California. Incumbent Los Angeles Mayor Karen Bass appears poised to move into the general election after last week's primary. Republican Spencer Pratt appears to have fallen from second place to third in his bid for mayor. Fox's Matt Finn.
5: The latest ballot dumps pushed progressive councilwoman Nithya Raman past Spencer Pratt by just a few thousand votes.
4: Only the top two vote getters advance. Security tightening in New York's famed Madison Square Garden ahead of President Trump's arrival this evening as the Knicks take on the Spurs Game 3 NBA Finals.
6: The NYPD and Secret Service said everything from SWAT teams to counter drone technology will be used to keep everyone, including the president, safe.
4: Fox's CB Cotton. Six people were stabbed Sunday night at Penn Station below the Garden. 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
15: Here's a look at your forecast. High temperatures reach up to 79 this afternoon under cloudy skies with a chance of thunderstorms. Southwesterly winds 8 to 15 miles per hour. Partly cloudy skies tonight, chance of thunderstorms. Lows level off around 55. And that's your updated forecast. I'm meteorologist Paul Trombley. Get the latest weather updates online at minnesotadailyweather.com. Right now, 70.
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2: 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I'm Dominic, and as we roll through another great day in northern Minnesota, we're excited for the Lake, the Woods County Fair coming up June 25th through the 28th. Today's fair update is brought to you by Jiffy Biffy, River Bend Resort, Caliber Plumbing, Ballard's Resort, CHI Lakewood Health, the American Legion, Doholt Fence, Walleye Inn, Northern Resources Cooperative, A&I Pharmaceuticals, Get Hooked for Life, Wild 102, KQ92, and Dodd's Lumber. 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I'm Dominic, and thanks for listening. 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
8: Here's a look at your forecast. High temperatures reach up to 79 this afternoon under cloudy skies with a chance of thunderstorms. Southwesterly winds 8 to 15 miles per hour. Partly cloudy skies tonight, chance of thunderstorms. Lows level off around 55. And that's your updated forecast. I'm meteorologist Paul Trombley. Get the latest weather updates online at minnesotadailyweather.com. Right now, 70.
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5: Here's a look at your forecast. High temperatures reach up to 79 this afternoon under cloudy skies with a chance of thunderstorms. Southwesterly winds 8 to 15 miles per hour. Partly cloudy skies tonight. Chance of thunderstorms. Lows level off around 55. And that's your updated forecast. I'm meteorologist Paul Trombley. Get the latest weather updates online at MinnesotaDailyWeather.com. Right now, 70.
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2: 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Fox News, I'm John Saucier. Tonight's Game 3 of the NBA Finals between the New York Knicks and San Antonio Spurs. Security will be tight because President Trump will be in the house at Madison Square Garden. House Minority Leader Hakeem Jeffries questioning if the president is even a Knicks fan.
3: He's just injecting himself into the NBA Finals because he always has to bring the MAGA circus in to town.
2: Well, the president says he's actually been a fan of the Knicks for a long time. Officials in the state of Washington getting their security prep done for the World Cup. It's making its way to Seattle. King County Undersheriff Jeff Floor.
4: We haven't dealt with anything of this size, but the collaboration gives me comfort. The collaboration and seeing from the inside out what we're ready to handle, to me, is awesome.
2: There are 6 World Cup matches played in Seattle over the course of the tournament. 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
7: 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State Representative Bedell Duran has filed for re-election to Minnesota House of Representatives, aims to lower taxes, stop government fraud, protect Second Amendment rights, and support working families. Currently in his first term, Duran emphasizes stronger oversight of taxpayer money and the rights of law-abiding citizens. He expressed that rising costs and government waste are challenging for families. Duran, a Bemidji resident, a U.S. Marine Corps veteran, has over 10 years law enforcement experience with the Bemidji Police, Hubbard County Sheriff's Office, and the Paul Bunyan Drug Task Force. In state news, last Thursday, Cass County Sheriff's Office received reports of gunfire in Cass Lake. Deputies found people shooting at each other, resulting in a juvenile male being shot in the leg. He received emergency medical aid, was taken to Sanford Bemidji with non-life-threatening injuries. Several juveniles and adults were interviewed, and the investigation is ongoing. And just as firefighters are nearing full containment of the Birch Bay fire near Ely, 2 more wildfires detected Saturday in the Boundary Waters. U.S. Forest Service says there is a new fire near the east end of Lac La Croix, about 22 miles east of Crane Lake, and another fire east of Look Lake, which is about 11 miles east of Crane Lake. In sports, former Timberwolves big man Karl-Anthony Towns playing in the NBA Finals. Longtime NBA reporter Brian Windhorst on ESPN last week, he said, quote, going forward after this series, the Minnesota Timberwolves' future is in question, somewhat because of what Anthony Edwards feels about the roster. Time now for your MinnesotaDailyWeather.com forecast.
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9: Here's a look at your forecast. Partly cloudy tonight with a chance for storms. Lows around 55. Winds out of the west around 5 miles per hour. Tomorrow, high of 89. Thunderstorms likely tomorrow night. Lows dip down to about 63. Partly cloudy skies. And that's your updated forecast. I'm meteorologist Paul Frombly. Get the latest weather updates online at MinnesotaDailyWeather.com. Right now, it's 70 degrees.
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3: 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I'm Dominic, and as we roll through another great day in northern Minnesota, we're excited for the Lake the Woods County Fair coming up June 25th through the 28th. 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I'm Dominic, and thanks for listening. 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
9: Here's a look at your forecast. Partly cloudy tonight with a chance for storms. Lows around 55. Winds out of the west around 5 miles per hour. Tomorrow, high of 89. Thunderstorms likely tomorrow night. Lows dip down to about 63. Partly cloudy skies. And that's your updated forecast. I'm meteorologist Paul Trombley. Get the latest weather updates online at minnesotadailyweather.com. Right now, it's 70 degrees.
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7: 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I'm Dominic, and as we roll through another great day in northern Minnesota, we're excited for the Lake, the Woods County Fair coming up June 25th through the 28th. Today's fair update is brought to you by Jiffy Biffy, River Bend Resort, Caliber Plumbing, Ballard's Resort, CHI Lakewood Health, the American Legion, Doe Holt Fence, Walleye Inn, Northern Resources Cooperative, A&I Pharmaceuticals, Get Hooked for Life, Wild 102, KQ92, and Dodd's Lumber. 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I'm Dominic, and thanks for listening. 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

0: Likely tomorrow night. Lows dip down to about 63. Partly cloudy skies. And that's your updated forecast. I'm meteorologist Paul Trombley. Get the latest weather updates online at minnesotadailyweather.com. Right now, it's 70 degrees.
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3: Fox News, I'm Tom Graham. After just one day, the defense team has rested in the Carmelo Anthony murder trial in Texas. Fox's Jessica Rosenthal.
4: Carmelo Anthony's accused of stabbing Austin Metcalf to death at a track and field championship event in Frisco, Texas last year. Both were 17 and in high school when it happened last April.
3: The case's racial implications have sparked interest on social media. Anthony is black, Metcalf is white. Jury selection begins in the trial of a man accused of sparking one of the most destructive wildfires in Los Angeles. History.
5: Jonathan Rindernecht has pleaded not guilty to federal charges, including destruction of property by means of fire. Prosecutors allege the 30-year-old intentionally set the Lockman fire on New Year's Day of last year, which was put out but reignited days later amid high winds to become the Palisades fire, citing cell phone data and surveillance video.
3: Fox's Kristen Goodwin, America's listening to Fox News.
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8: 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State Representative Bedell Duran has filed for re-election to Minnesota House of Representatives, aims to lower taxes, stop government fraud, protect Second Amendment rights, and support working families. Currently in his first term, Duran emphasizes stronger oversight of taxpayer money and the rights of law-abiding citizens. He expressed that rising costs and government waste are challenging for families. Duran, a Bemidji resident, a U.S. Marine Corps veteran, has over 10 years law enforcement experience with the Bemidji Police, Hubbard County Sheriff's Office, and the Paul Bunyan Drug Task Force. In state news, last Thursday, Cass County Sheriff's Office received reports of gunfire in Cass Lake. Deputies found people shooting at each other, resulting in a juvenile male being shot in the leg. He received emergency medical aid, was taken to Sanford Bemidji with non-life-threatening injuries. Several juveniles and adults were interviewed, and the investigation is ongoing. And just as firefighters are nearing full containment of the Birch Bay fire near Ely, two more wildfires detected Saturday in the Boundary Waters. U.S. Forest Service says there is a new fire near the east end of Lac La Croix, about 22 miles east of Crane Lake, and another fire east of Look Lake, which is about 11 miles east of Crane Lake. In sports, former Timberwolves big man Karl-Anthony Towns playing in the NBA Finals. Longtime NBA reporter Brian Windhorst on ESPN last week, he said, quote, going forward after this series, the Minnesota Timberwolves' future is in question, somewhat because of what Anthony Edwards feels about the roster. Time now for your Minnesota Daily Weather.com forecast.
9: River City's weather.
10: Here's a look at your forecast. Partly cloudy tonight with a chance for storms. Lows around 55. Winds out of the west around 5 miles per hour. Tomorrow, high of 89. Thunderstorms likely tomorrow night. Lows dip down to about 63. Partly cloudy skies. And that's your updated forecast. I'm meteorologist Paul Trombley. Get the latest weather updates online at MinnesotaDailyWeather.com. Right now, it's 70 degrees.
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2: 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I'm Dominic, and as we roll through another great day in northern Minnesota, we're excited for the Lake the Woods County Fair coming up June 25th through the 28th. Today's fair update is brought to you by Jiffy Biffy, River Bend Resort, Caliber Plumbing, Ballard's Resort, CHI Lakewood Health, the American Legion, Doe Holt Fence, Walleye Inn, Northern Resources Cooperative, A&I Pharmaceuticals, Get Hooked for Life, Wild 102, KQ92, and Dodd's Lumber. 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I'm Dominic, and thanks for listening. 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
8: Here's a look at your forecast. Partly cloudy tonight with a chance for storms. Lows around 55. Winds out of the west around 5 miles per hour. Tomorrow, high of 89. Thunderstorms likely tomorrow night. Lows dip down to about 63. Partly cloudy skies. And that's your updated forecast. I'm meteorologist Paul Trombley. Get the latest weather updates online at MinnesotaDailyWeather.com. Right now, it's 70 degrees.
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2: 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I'm Dominic, and as we roll through another great day in northern Minnesota, we're excited for the Lake, the Woods County Fair coming up June 25th through the 28th. 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These local businesses and organizations help make the community events like the Lake the Woods County Fair possible, and we thank them for their continued support. Don't forget the fair runs June 28th. The livestock shows, great food, exhibits, entertainment, races, and fun for the entire family. I'm Dominic, and thanks for listening. Keep it right here for more music, local information, community events, and you're tuned to 94.5 The River.
3: Hey, it's Rick. I'm out here fixing the roads you drive on every day. When you speed through a work zone, you're not just risking a ticket, you're risking my life. I've got a family to go home to, just like you. So slow down, stay off your phone, and follow the signs. Help us get the job done and get home safe. We're out here for you. Be there for us. This message brought to you by the Minnesota Department of Transportation, the Minnesota Broadcasters Association, and this station.
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8: River City's weather.
9: Here's a look at your forecast. Partly cloudy tonight with a chance for storms. Lows around 55. Winds out of the west around 5 miles per hour. Tomorrow, high of 89. Thunderstorms likely tomorrow.

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1: 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I'm Dominic, and as we roll through another great day in northern Minnesota, we're excited for the Lake, the Woods County Fair coming up June 25th through the 28th. Today's fair update is brought to you by Jiffy Biffy, River Bend Resort, Caliber Plumbing, Ballard's Resort, CHI Lakewood Health, the American Legion, Doe Holt Fence, Walleye Inn, Northern Resources Cooperative, A&I Pharmaceuticals, Get Hooked for Life, Wild 102, KQ92, and Dodd's Lumber. 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I'm Dominic, and thanks for listening. 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
10: River City's weather.
11: Here's a look at your forecast. Partly cloudy tonight with a chance for storms. Lows around 55. Winds out of the west around 5 miles per hour. Tomorrow, high of 89. Thunderstorms likely tomorrow night. Lows dip down to about 63. Partly cloudy skies. And that's your updated forecast. I'm meteorologist Paul Trombley. Get the latest weather updates online at minnesotadailyweather.com. Right now, it's 70 degrees.
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7: 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I'm Dominic, and as we roll through another great day in northern Minnesota, we're excited for the Lake, the Woods County Fair coming up June 25th through the 28th. 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I'm Dominic, and thanks for listening. 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
13: River City's weather.
14: Here's a look at your forecast. Partly cloudy tonight with a chance for storms. Lows around 55. Winds out of the west around 5 miles per hour. Tomorrow, high of 89. Thunderstorms likely. Tomorrow night, lows dip down to about 63. Partly cloudy skies. And that's your updated forecast. I'm meteorologist Paul Trombley. Get the latest weather updates online at minnesotadailyweather.com. Right now, it's 70 degrees.
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